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Soon to come, an artist who has written for the Jonas Brothers, Adele, Ellie Goulding, Beyonce. He's even got his own band himself. It's done very well. He's going to play for you just after.

0: Mouse with Valerie. Thanks for giving it here on Snow FM for your Friday morning. Hey, before this artist had, you know, multiple number one hits and nearly 40 million monthly listeners on Spotify, had to start somewhere. The impossible. And that was auditioning for The X Factor back in 2012, which he won with this song. Impossible. It's James Arthur coming up next with Impossible.
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0: Transwell from New South Wales would like to advise Kilioska Road is open to Perisher. Guthuk Road, chains are required from Guthuk Power Station to the village. Alpine Way Road is open to Thredbo. Beyond Thredbo, caution. Icy stretches from the Cascades to the loading ramp. The Snow Mountains Highway Road is open. The Link Road, Selwyn Snow Resort Road is open. Elliot Way, Tamarama 2, Selwyn Road open. And Kamitaround Mountain Road is open. Keep it here for the latest winter road updates.
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0: Jonas Blue with Mama here on Snow FM. And thanks to Love and Local Shot the Snowies, we're giving away $5,000 with just a few weeks left. And we've got Carly from Cooma. What are you spending that $5,000 on if you got it?
1: Honestly, probably pay off some bills.
0: Mm-hmm. Smart move. I like that.
1: Yeah. No, I get myself in the green. You know, get some savings going.
0: Good thinking, 99. Well, if you want to be a Carly and have the opportunity to put $5,000 towards maybe some bills, maybe some savings, well, make sure you're shopping local, scan the QR code and put yourself in that draw. While you do that, Ariana Grande is going to play next. Hate That I Made You Love Me.
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7: This is Budgie Baker, and the fog and cloud seems to be lifting and we're starting to see a little blue sky. It's going to be pretty nice out there. Selwyn, Township Triple Chair, back spinning, nice fresh tracks, new chum to go for the first timers, and Toboggan is having a heck of a lot of fun on the Red Energy Toboggan Park at Charlotte Pass. Guthrie's Double Chair, Cozzy Triple Chair getting skiers and boarders to some nice snow up top. Pool for T-Bar, Base and Palmer spinning as well. First timers can ride the Cozzy Carpet. Perisher lifts open across all four resort areas and connecting the dots. Perisher just missing Olympic at the moment as Sun Valley's now open. All lifts in Blue Cow, some lifts in Smigs, and they are all spinning in Guthaga today as well. Threbo, just about all lifts to open today. Carroll's in the base and nice. Cruiser and Easy Rider is open, so a little bit of action on Merritts. Cozzy Chair to get you to the top. Super Trail back down again. Gun Barrel plus Antons and Sponners for some nice runs, and that includes High Noon. Friday Flat, pretty good for the first timers and the kids. Have a great day. Just keep smiling.
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8: From the Capital Radio Newsroom, good morning. I'm Tia Priest-Willamott. As flu season puts hospitals under pressure, the New South Wales Health Minister says virtual care has now helped over 9,000 patients avoid a visit to the ER. The clinical care centre at Homebush acts like a second triage system and aims to reduce congestion in hospitals. Ryan Park says patients deserve to receive care on time.
9: We keep our busy EDs focusing on those really serious patients, but at the same time, we make sure people can access care in a timely manner.
8: The New South Wales opposition has announced plans to allow local councils to opt out of the state's low and mid-rise housing policy. Under the proposal, councils must prove their alternative master plans can meet or exceed their existing housing targets before receiving approval from the Department of Planning. Opposition leader Kelly Sloan says the government's current approach to housing is too rigid.
10: What communities are telling us is this rigid, one-size-fits-all approach to housing just doesn't work in many Sydney communities. They're looking for alternate plans, not to reduce the number of houses, but to put them where it really makes sense. We believe councils know best.
8: Overseas briefly, the US president has denied reports the United States is suffering a munitions shortage amid the ongoing war with Iran. As the Middle East conflict enters a sixth month, there have been questions about the state of the American military arsenal. Donald Trump has taken to social media to say the US has massive amounts of munitions and is vowing to seek long jail terms for anyone suspected of leaking information. And Australia has become one of the first nations in the world to adopt a new framework for detecting prostate cancer. Some of the biggest changes include urging GPs to discuss PSA testing with men from the age of 50 and to expand detection efforts beyond the blood test as well. Prostate Cancer Foundation Chief of Mission Professor Jeff Dunn says catching the disease early is crucial to survival.
11: So they are evidence-based, they are proactive, and we are making sure that they are integrated with a focus on reducing harm and assessing risk.
8: Interim Carlton coach Josh Fraser says he's yet to make up his mind whether he'll put his name forward for the senior coaching position. Fraser has been given extra time to decide following the death of his father. He says he'll have a discussion with the club about the position next week.
12: Just some conversations with different people just to get the full context of what the job entails. I feel like I've got a pretty good handle on all of that, but if you're in, you're all in. So I want to make sure that, you know, if it was something I was committed to going through a process, that I'm all in on that. And yeah, I'm getting close to a decision.
8: And the Perth Bears will unveil their home jersey today for their inaugural season next year. And that's the latest news update from the Capital Radio Newsroom. I'm Tia Priest-Willamott.
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1: 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Winter road conditions.
0: Transport for New South Wales would like to advise Kosciuszko Road is open to Perisher. Guthaka Road, chains are required from Guthaka Power Station to the village. Alpine Way Road is open to Thredbo. Beyond Thredbo, caution. Icy stretches from the Cascades to the loading ramp. The Snow Mountains Highway Road is open. The Link Road, Selwyn Snow Resort Road is open. Elliot Way, Tumwarumba to Selwyn Road open. And Kamitabrown Mountain Road is open. Keep it here for the latest winter road updates.
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0: Partly cloudy conditions today. Tomorrow morning, frost and fog expected. A nice sunny day. Sunday, bit of change of weather. Cloudy conditions, high chance of rain in the afternoon. Snow falling above 1,800 metres and some strong winds. And Monday, showers expected. Gindibone's reaching a high of 14 tomorrow with a night's low of minus 3 tonight. Coomera reaching a top tomorrow of 16 after a low of minus 7. And Canberra minus 3 degrees tonight and a top of 15 tomorrow. 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
0: 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The Weather Bureau advises there's a 20% chance of snow till 6 p.m.
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0: 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In the next coming months, we've got many artists visiting us, one of them being Benson Boone. He's going to play for you just after Coldplay.

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0: 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Back in her 1989, well, she had this Aussie artist.
1: I was scared looking down at my feet before I started playing before Taylor Swift. And before a show, her dad just said, walk out there, take your time, just smile and say, hey, I'm Vance Joy.
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0: Tragedies here on Snow FM. Still to come, Jesse J with Price Tag. 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
0: Transwealth in New South Wales would like to advise Kosciuszko Road is open to Perisher. Guthaka Road, chains are required from Guthaka Power Station to the village. Alpine Way Road is open to Thredbo. Beyond Thredbo, caution. Icy stretches from the Cascades to the loading ramp. The Snow Mountains Highway Road is open. The Link Road, Selwyn Snow Resort Road is open. Elliot Way, Tamarama 2, Selwyn Road open. And Kermit Brown Mountain Road is open. Keep it here for the latest winter road updates.
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0: 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Still to come, we have an artist who got her name from the Queen song, Radio Gaga. Before Lady Gaga's up next, Abracadabra.
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0: 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The Stone Mountain's best music continues for your afternoon, which begins with this guy. It's currently halfway through Six Nights in Mexico. Just after 12 o'clock, news, sport and your weather. 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
1: 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Building Snowy 2.0, Australia's biggest battery right here in the Snowy Mountains.
5: This is Budgie Baker, and the fog and cloud seems to be lifting and we're starting to see a little blue sky. It's going to be pretty nice out there. Selwyn Township Triple Chair back spinning, nice fresh tracks, new chum the go for the first timers, and Toboggan is having a heck of a lot of fun on the Red Energy Toboggan Park. At Charlotte Pass, Guthrie's Double Chair, Cozzy Triple Chair getting skiers and boarders to some nice snow up top. Pull for T-Bar, Base and Palmer spinning as well. First timers can ride the Cozzy Carpet. Perisher lifts open across all four resort areas and connecting the dots. Perisher just missing Olympic at the moment as Sun Valley's now open. All lifts in Blue Cow, some lifts in Smigs, and they are all spinning in Guthaga today as well. Threbo, just about all lifts to open today. Carroll's in the base and nice. Cruiser and Easy Rider is open, so a little bit of action on Merritts. Cozzy Chair to get you to the top. Super Trail back down again. Gun Barrel plus Anton's and Sponners for some nice runs, and that includes High Noon. Friday Flat, pretty good for the first timers and the kids. Have a great day. Just keep smiling.
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6: From the Capital Radio Newsroom, I'm Alex Stockerty. The US is deploying more troops to Australia as part of a new base arrangement. More than 2,000 Americans will support the submarine deployments to HMAS Stirling in Perth. Defence Minister Richard Marles says the program will begin late next year.
7: It's actually 1,200 personnel, but there are others coming, like civilians, contractors, family, which bring that number up to what you've just quoted. But this is a really important step in the AUKUS program, in Australia acquiring a nuclear-powered submarine capability.
6: One Nation is rejecting suggestions any money raised by a recent public fundraising campaign helped pay for Pauline Hanson's trip to Europe. Sources have told the Herald party funds were used to cover the cost of the rooms at a five-star London hotel, including keeping them vacant while she flew to Italy to meet Gina Reinhart. The party's national director has rejected any suggestions any of the money came from the funding raised by the Fire the Liar campaign. The US president has denied reports the United States is suffering a munitions shortage amid the ongoing war with Iran. As the Middle East conflict enters a sixth month, there have been questions about the state of the American military arsenal. Donald Trump has taken to social media to say the US has massive amounts of munitions and vowing to seek long jail terms for anyone suspected of leaking information. An investigation is underway into a fatal suspected dog attack in Sydney's southwest. The body of the 23-year-old was found at a rural property at Eskall Park, with police saying initial inquiries suggesting he may have been attacked by animals. It's understood as many as 8 unregistered dogs live at the house. GPs will be encouraged to proactively discuss testing for prostate cancer with men over 50 as part of new detection guidelines. Australia has become one of the first nations in the world to adopt a new framework. Prostate Cancer Foundation Chief of Mission Professor Jeff Dunn says early detection saves lives.
8: This is a great step forward. We're heading in the right direction. We need to make sure we implement it to ensure maximum benefit for the men of Australia.
6: And scientists have used AI to design new, fully functional viruses. The team in the United States says 16 novel viruses were created to infect bacteria, making the first time whole genomes have been designed by artificial intelligence. The researchers say the viruses pose no threat to people and there are no safeguards in place. Checking sport, and tonight's AFL clash between the Brisbane Lions and the Hawthorn Hawks has been declared a sellout at the Gabba. Aussie golfer Carl Phillips has shot a 5-under par 65 in the opening round of the PGA Tour's Wyndham Championship. He's equal 11th, four shots back of the lead. And Alex de Minaur has again let victory slip through his fingers in a loss to Cam Norrie in the third round of the Canadian Open. That's the latest news update from the Capital Radio newsroom.
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0: Transport for New South Wales would like to advise Kosciuszko Road is open to Perisher. Guthaka Road chains are required from Guthaka Power Station to the village. Alpine Way Road is open to Thurbo. Beyond Thurbo, caution. Icy stretches from the Cascades to Siberia. The Snow Mountains Highway Road open. The Link Road Selwyn Snow Resort Road open. Elliott Way Tumarumba to Selwyn Road open. And Kermuda Ground Mountain Road is open. Keep it here for all the latest winter road updates.
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0: Partly cloudy conditions today. Tomorrow morning, frost and fog expected. A nice sunny day. Sunday, bit of change of weather. Cloudy conditions, high chance of rain in the afternoon. Snow falling above 1,800 metres and some strong winds. And Monday, showers expected. Gindermine's reaching a high of 14 tomorrow with a night's low of minus 3 tonight. Coomera reaching a top tomorrow of 16 after a low of minus 7. And Canberra minus 3 degrees tonight and a top of 15 tomorrow. 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

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We've got Will and Woody to drive you home this afternoon from 5. One last thing before you can sit back and enjoy and get excited for the weekend. Right now, get excited for this one. Stu Clifford, bet on

0: Kings of Leon, Radioactive, a happy Friday here on Snow FM. Still to come, we have got an artist who's born and raised New Yorker, and you feel like every New Yorker's rite of passage is to go to the Madison Square Garden, but surprisingly...
1: I don't think I've ever seen a concert. I've just been to Knicks games. Yeah, I've never seen a concert there.
0: It's this guy, and his first concert at the MSG... is going to be himself. That's pretty cool. That's somewhere on the way after the script. With this hit, Homewrecker, Play Snow FM.
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0: Transport for New South Wales would like to advise Kosciuszko Road is over to Perisher. Guthaka Road chains are required from Guthaka Power Station to the village. Alpine Way Road is over to Thurbo, beyond Thurbo caution. Icy stretches from the Cascades to Siberia. The Snow Mountains Highway Road open. The Link Road Selwyn Snow Resort Road open. Elliott Way Tumarumba to Selwyn Road open. And Kermuda Brown Mountain Road is open. Keep it here for all the latest winter road updates.
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0: 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Hey, if you're thinking about not cooking tonight, maybe having a Friday night in or maybe a Friday night out, well, if you're heading to Cooma X Services Club, maybe Wild Bromby Cafe or the Dalgetty Hotel, well, don't forget to scan the Love and Local Shop the Snow is QR code while you're there. 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We're a little over halfway, so we've only got a few weeks left and we've had our thousands of applicants. So do put yourself in, make yourself one of those many thousands of people. For your Friday afternoon, the story's best music continues. This single release, Olivia Rodrigo, with Stupid Song up next.
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0: Jonas Blue, Jack Jack with Rise here on Snow FM. Hey, if you think about heading up the mountain this afternoon or maybe tomorrow for the weekend. About to get the latest report from Budgie Baker, as well as the latest in your news, sport and weather. The afternoon continues. 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
1: 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Australian energy starts right here in the Snowy Mountains.
5: This is Budgie Baker, and the fog and cloud seems to be lifting and we're starting to see a little blue sky. It's going to be pretty nice out there. Selwyn, Township Triple Chair, back spinning, nice fresh tracks, new chum to go for the first timers, and Toboggan is having a heck of a lot of fun on the Red Energy Toboggan Park. At Charlotte Pass, Guthrie's Double Chair, Cozzie Triple Chair getting skiers and boarders to some nice snow up top. Pool for T-Bar, Base and Palmer spinning as well. First timers can ride the Cozzie Carpet. Perisher lifts open across all four resort areas and connecting the dots. Perisher just missing Olympic at the moment as Sun Valley's now open. All lifts in Blue Cow, some lifts in Smigs, and they are all spinning in Guthrie today as well. Trebo, just about all lifts to open today. Carroll's in the Base and nice. Cruiser and Easy Rider is open, so a little bit of action on Merritts. Cozzie Chair to get you to the top. Super Trail back down again. Gun Barrel plus Anton's and Spawners for some nice runs, and that includes High Noon. Friday Flat, pretty good for the first timers and the kids. Have a great day. Just keep smiling.
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6: From the Capital Radio Newsroom, I'm Alex Stockerty. All bird exhibitions will be excluded from the upcoming Royal Adelaide show amid another surge in H5 bird flu cases. CSIRO testing has confirmed 32 more infected birds in South Australia, including three Australian seagulls. The state's Environment Minister Emily Burke says while there have been no detections in agricultural poultry, the decision was driven by exhibitors.
7: Maybe thinking, I don't know if this is the best idea to be taking my birds to the show because they don't want to potentially cause spread of bird flu as well. So this is really about acting early, a month out from the show.
6: Flights in and out of Sydney Airport are delayed by up to 2 hours due to air traffic control of staff shortages. It comes as the ATSB launches an investigation into a controller who accidentally cleared a plane to cross into the path of an arriving aircraft last week. The opposition claims the federal government's gambling bill could see wagering ads aired during children's television. Labor is seeking to limit TV betting ads to 3 per hour between 6 in the morning and 8:30 at night. The legislation currently has no path through the Senate, with the Coalition and the Greens both calling for it to be strengthened. Deputy Liberal leader Jane Hume argues it risks watering down already stringent restrictions.
8: And most importantly, we don't want to see the already stringent measures around gambling advertising, particularly during children's television programming hours, reduced. We want to make sure that that is stricter.
6: A court in the United States has fined the tech giant Meta $800 million for harming the mental health of children. The ruling in New Mexico is the largest ever against the parent company of Facebook and Instagram. The judge labelled the social media company a public nuisance. New research suggests natural sugars from fruit and honey helped fuel the evolution of the human brain millions of years ago. A Sydney University study found naturally sweet foods provided critical glucose before cooking made starchy grains easy to digest. Lead author Professor Jenny Brand-Miller says the findings may explain why we crave sweet foods today.
9: As the brain got bigger and bigger and bigger, it uses lots of energy, glucose energy, from the start of evolution, at least 25% of energy came from the sugars in fruit and honey.
6: Checking sport, and in the NRL, Sharks forward Toby Rudolph is praising halfback Nicho Hynes ahead of Sunday's derby with the Dragons. Halfback is four goals away from breaking Hazem El Masri's record of 35 consecutive goals without a miss. Aussie golfer Carl Phillips has shot a 5-under par 65 in the opening round of the PGA Tour's Wyndham Championship. He's equal 11th, four shots back of the lead. And Alex de Minaur has let victory slip through his fingers in a loss to Cam Norrie, third round of the Canadian Open. That's the latest news update from the Capital Radio newsroom.
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1: 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Winter road conditions.
0: Transport for New South Wales would like to advise Kosciuszko Road is open to Perisher. Guthaka Road chains are required from Guthaka Power Station to the village. Alpine Way Road is open to Thurbo. Beyond Thurbo, caution. Icy stretches from the Cascades to Siberia. The Snow Mountains Highway Road open. The Link Road Selwyn Snow Resort Road open. Elliot Way Tumarumba to Selwyn Road open. And Kamuna Brown Mountain Road is open. Keep it here for all the latest winter road updates.
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0: Partly cloudy conditions today. Tomorrow morning, frost and fog expected. A nice sunny day. Sunday, bit of change of weather. Cloudy conditions, high chance of rain in the afternoon. Snow falling above 1,800 metres and some strong winds. And Monday, showers expected. Gindibone's reaching a high of 14 tomorrow with a night low of minus 3 tonight. Coomera reaching a top tomorrow of 16 after a low of minus 7. And Canberra minus 3 degrees tonight and a top of 15 tomorrow. 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
0: Checking the Snow FM Snow Watch, the Weather Bureau advises there's a 20% chance of snow till 6 p.m.
12: Snow.
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1: See you with Chandelier on Snow FM. It's been 10 years since Rihanna has released her last album. Sounds like it might be coming to an end thanks to her partner A$AP Rocky. He let a little secret slip.
2: Yo, she in the studio right now. Yeah, I said it. Sorry, babe. All right, bro, she worked. She cooking, bro. Damn, I'm gonna get in trouble for this.
1: Thanks, A$AP. Hope you didn't get in too much trouble. I think it's worth it, though. Here it is, Rihanna with Diamonds.
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0: Olivia Dean with So Easy, who has found herself here on Style FM on this year's nominees list for the prestigious Mercury Prize, which recognises the best British and Irish albums of the year. Her album, The Art of Loving, is up against some, you know, some big names. We've got Florence and the Machine, as well as Sir Paul McCartney, as well as this lady. Ray, for her album This Music May Contain Hope, one of the lead singles. Where's My Husband? Just going to play for you up in the next 10.
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0: Transport for New South Wales would like to advise Kosciuszko Road is open to Perisher. Guthaka Road chains are required from Guthaka Power Station to the village. Alpine Way Road is open to Thurbo. Beyond Thurbo, caution. Icy stretches from the Cascades to Siberia. The Snow Mountains Highway Road open. The Link Road Selwyn Snow Resort Road open. Elliott Way Tumarumba to Selwyn Road open. And Kumina Brown Mountain Road is open. Keep it here for all the latest winter road updates.
1: 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And no topic is safe, from sport to movies to food to the things that should absolutely be banned forever. Pineapple on pizza, slow walkers at the supermarket, reality TV. Jack has thoughts. It's bold, it's unpredictable, and sometimes completely unhinged. The one thing's guaranteed, Beck will have something to say about it. Catch Jack's hot takes every Friday morning on Snow FM Breakfast with Beck and Jack.
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1: 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The latest from your snow report, as well as the roads if you're heading up the mountain this afternoon. 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
2: 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Building Snowy 2.0. Australia's biggest battery right here in the Snowy Mountains.
7: It's Budgie Baker and the fog and cloud seems to be lifting and we're starting to see a little blue sky. It's going to be pretty nice out there. So one Township Triple Chair back spinning, nice fresh tracks, new chum the go for the first timers, and Toboggan is having a heck of a lot of fun on the Red Energy Toboggan Park at Charlotte Pass. Guthrie's Double Chair, Cozzy Triple Chair getting skiers and boarders to some nice snow up top. Pool for T-Bar, Base and Palmer spinning as well. First timers can ride the Cozzy Carpet. Perisher lifts open across all four resort areas and connecting the dots. Perisher just missing Olympic at the moment as Sun Valley's now open. All lifts in Blue Cow, some lifts in Smigs, and they are all spinning in Guthaga today as well. Trebo, just about all lifts to open today. Carroll's on the base and nice. Cruiser and Easy Rider is open, so a little bit of action on Merritts. Cozzy Chair to get you to the top. Super Trail back down again. Gun Barrel plus Antons and Sponners for some nice runs, and that includes High Noon. Friday Flat, pretty good for the first timers and the kids. Have a great day. Just keep smiling.
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8: From the Capital Radio Newsroom, I'm Alex Stockerty. Flights around the country are experiencing delays as Sydney Airport experiences its worst hold-up in 6 months. Domestic and international flights are running up to 2 hours behind schedule due to air traffic control issues. The federal government is denying claims the US has established its own military base in Perth. Over 2,000 Americans are being deployed to HMAS Stirling, nearly double what was declared by Australia. The US has established a naval support service for the site, applying the same terminology it uses for its foreign bases. But Defence Minister Richard Marles argues AUKUS partners will have a rotational presence at HMAS Stirling.
9: What this does is help build our own capability, and it's really important that Australia has a long-range submarine capability. When you take a step back and look at the map, we are a three-ocean nation.
8: Three native gulls are among 32 new detections of H5 bird flu in South Australia. The surge prompting all bird exhibitions to be cancelled at the upcoming Royal Adelaide Show. The US President is angrily rejecting suggestions the United States military is running low on munitions. Sources have said American missile stockpiles, especially air defence systems, are dangerously low as the conflict with Iran enters a sixth month. Donald Trump has taken to social media to deny the claims and threaten long jail time for those leaking information. Retired Navy Vice Admiral Kevin Donegan has told the CNN top military officials would be well aware of the current stock and supplies.
10: Being in this position in a conflict like this also is not unprecedented. You probably recall in Desert Storm, in just 43 days we shot over 33% of the HARM missiles in our entire inventory.
8: Australia has become one of the first nations in the world to adopt a new framework for detecting prostate cancer. Some of the biggest changes include urging GPs to discuss PSA testing with men from the age of 50 and to expand detection efforts beyond the blood test as well. Prostate Cancer Foundation Chief of Mission Professor Jeff Dunn says catching the disease early is crucial to survival.
11: So they are evidence-based. They are proactive and we are making sure that they are integrated with a focus on reducing harm and assessing risk.
8: Checking sport and kicking off round 23 in the NRL last night, the Cowboys bounced back from their horror loss last week, defeating the Titans 30-8. UEFA says European nations may still boycott the next Football World Cup if Gianni Infantino isn't removed as FIFA president. And in the AFL, North Melbourne has defeated the Western Bulldogs 100-77 at Marvel Stadium. That's the latest news update from the Capital Radio Newsroom.
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1: Transport for New South Wales would like to advise Kosciuszko Road is over to Perisher. Guthaka Road chains are required from Guthaka Power Station to the village. Alpine Way Road is over to Thurbo. Beyond Thurbo, caution. Ice stretches from the Cascades to Siberia. The Snow Mountains Highway Road open. The Link Road Selwyn Snow Resort Road open. Elliott Way Tumarumba to Selwyn Road open. And Kermit Ground Mountain Road is open. Keep it here for all the latest winter road updates.
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1: Partly cloudy conditions today. Tomorrow morning, frost and fog expected, a nice sunny day. Sunday, bit of change of weather. Cloudy conditions, high chance of rain in the afternoon. Snow falling above 1,800 metres and some strong winds. And Monday, showers expected. Gindermine's reaching a high of 14 tomorrow with a night's low of minus 3 tonight. Coomera reaching a top tomorrow of 16 after a low of minus 7. And Canberra minus 3 degrees tonight and a top of 15 tomorrow. 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
3: I know it's weird to say this, but I've been thinking about it lately. Reminiscing about us in Vegas, drinking like we're famous. Man, those days were crazy.

Happy Friday afternoon. Guy Sebastian with Choir here on Snow FM. Still calm. It's blue. It's catchy. And bound to be stuck in your head for the rest of this afternoon. It's Eiffel 65 on the way for your Feel Good Friday song in about 5 minutes. Right now it's Law with All for Nothing.

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0: So we're going with the Great Divide here on Snow FM 97.7. Friday is finally here. With just one drive home to get you through, then you can kick back, relax, and enjoy the weekend. And of course, we've got Will and Woody with you from 5 this afternoon here on Snow FM. And just after your winter reports, we've got Marshmallow. That one, happier.
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0: Transport for New South Wales would like to advise Kosciuszko Road is over to Perisherka Road. Chains are required from Guthaka Power Station to the village. Alpine Way Road is over to Thurbo, beyond Thurbo, caution. Icy stretches from the Cascades to Siberia. The Snow Mountains Highway Road open. The Link Road Selwyn Snow Resort Road open. Elliott Way Tumarumba to Selwyn Road open. And Kermuda Brown Mountain Road is open. Keep it here for all the latest winter road updates.
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0: Happy Friday here on Snow FM 97.7. That was the Chainsmokers with Paris. Hey, just before we head into the weekend, don't forget we've got Beck and Jack back Monday morning from 6 for the Snow FM Breakfast Show. Hopefully, kickstarting your week off. We've got Monday Movie Madness as well as a Monday Star Guide to look forward to. And oh, it's hard to say, but I wish you were. And Snowy's best music continues for your afternoon. This here from 2024, Ray Villene with Love Me Not.
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0: Governor, it's my way here on Snow FM. 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
1: 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Australian energy starts right here in the Snowy Mountains.
5: This is Budgie Baker. Well, the fog was pretty slow in lifting today, and then there was a fair bit of blue sky around, but plenty of nice snow. So on Snow Resort, Township Triple Chair was spinning. That gave everyone some nice snow underfoot and longer runs. New Chum Chair as well. Red Energy Toboggan Park, just the spot for those wanting a little bit of sliding action. Charlotte Pass snow was tip-top, and there's plenty of it. Guthrie's Double Chair, Basin Palmer and Pulpit T-Bar spinning. Cozzy Triple Chair all the way to the top for some long runs back to the village, and the Cozzy Carpet looking after the first timers and all the keen kids. Perisher, 4 resort areas are open. There is more linking of them going on with Interceptor now open. Mount P Air and International were spinning today. Centre Valley, Front Valley were nice. Smiggs was okay. You can almost get back and forth to Perisher. Just need the link to open. All lifts open in Blue Cow and in Guthiga. Trebo's nice. All lifts except Snow Gum spinning. That included Sponners, T-Bar, Carrolls and Basin were open. Cruiser opened up Merritts. Gun Barrel was great for High Noon. And, of course, Friday Flat for the first timers. Should be an okay day tomorrow, but watch out for the weather coming in on Sunday. It is full of promise for major snowfalls.
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6: From the Capital Radio Newsroom, I'm Alex Stockerty. The US is deploying more troops to Australia as part of a new base arrangement. More than 2,000 Americans will support the submarine deployments to HMAS Stirling in Perth. Defence Minister Richard Marles says the program will begin late next year.
7: It's actually 1,200 personnel, but there are others coming, like civilians, contractors, family, which bring that number up to what you've just quoted. But this is a really important step in the AUKUS program, in Australia acquiring a nuclear-powered submarine capability.
6: One Nation is rejecting suggestions any money raised by a recent public fundraising campaign helped pay for Pauline Hanson's trip to Europe. Sources have told the Herald party funds were used to cover the cost of the rooms at a five-star London hotel, including keeping them vacant while she flew to Italy to meet Gina Reinhart. The party's national director has rejected any suggestions any of the money came from the funding raised by the Fire the Liar campaign. The US president has denied reports the United States is suffering a munitions shortage amid the ongoing war with Iran. As the Middle East conflict enters a sixth month, there have been questions about the state of the American military arsenal. Donald Trump has taken to social media to say the US has massive amounts of munitions and vowing to seek long jail terms for anyone suspected of leaking information. An investigation is underway into a fatal suspected dog attack in Sydney's southwest. The body of the 23-year-old was found at a rural property at Eskall Park, with police saying initial inquiries suggesting he may have been attacked by animals. It's understood as many as 8 unregistered dogs live at the house. GPs will be encouraged to proactively discuss testing for prostate cancer with men over 50 as part of new detection guidelines. Australia has become one of the first nations in the world to adopt a new framework. Prostate Cancer Foundation Chief of Mission Professor Jeff Dunn says early detection saves lives.
8: This is a great step forward. We're heading in the right direction. We need to make sure we implement it to ensure maximum benefit for the men of Australia.
6: And scientists have used AI to design new, fully functional viruses. The team in the United States says 16 novel viruses were created to infect bacteria, making the first time whole genomes have been designed by artificial intelligence. The researchers say the viruses pose no threat to people and there are no safeguards in place. Checking sport, and tonight's AFL clash between the Brisbane Lions and the Hawthorn Hawks has been declared a sellout at the Gabba. Aussie golfer Carl Phillips has shot a 5-under par 65 in the opening round of the PGA Tour's Wyndham Championship. He's equal 11th, 4 shots back of the lead. And Alex de Minaur has again let victory slip through his fingers in a loss to Cam Norrie in the third round of the Canadian Open. That's the latest news update from the Capital Radio newsroom.
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1: 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Winter road conditions.
0: Current sport for New South Wales would like to advise Kosciuszko Road is open to Perisher. Guthaka Road chains are required from Guthaka Power Station to the village. Alpine Way Road is open to Thurbo. Beyond Thurbo, caution. Icy stretches from the Cascades to Siberia. The Snow Mountains Highway Road open. The Link Road Selwyn Snow Resort Road open. Elliott Way Tumarumba to Selwyn Road open. And Kermuda Brown Mountain Road is open. Keep it here for the latest winter road updates.
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0: Partly cloudy conditions today. Tomorrow morning, frost and fog expected. A nice sunny day. Sunday, bit of change of weather. Cloudy conditions, high chance of rain in the afternoon. Snow falling above 1,800 metres and some strong winds. And Monday, showers expected. Gingerbine's reaching a high of 14 tomorrow with a night low of -3 tonight. Coomera reaching a top tomorrow of 16 after a low of -7. And Canberra -3 degrees tonight and a top of 15 tomorrow. 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
0: 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The Weather Bureau advises there's a 20% chance of snow till 6 p.m.
9: Snow.
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0: Miley Cyrus on the way. Harry Styles, not too far either. Right now, though, Renee Carpenter with Taste.

0: Taylor Swift with it. I know you here on Snow FM. Still to come, a song that started it all for Rihanna. Heard first number one hit.
1: And I got a lot of talk. You know, everybody used to ask me, do I think I'm going to be a one-hit wonder? And really used to get to me. And it just pushed me so much to prove them wrong.
0: Since then, she scored 14 number one hits on the Billboard charts and definitely proved them wrong. First hit is still to come. It's Rihanna with Ponder Replay. Placed off M.
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0: Transport for New South Wales would like to advise Kosciuszko Road is open to Perisher. Guthaka Road chains are required from Guthaka Power Station to the village. Alpine Way Road is open to Thurbo. Beyond Thurbo, caution. Icy stretches from the Cascades to Siberia. The Snow Mountains Highway Road open. The Link Road Selwyn Snow Resort Road open. Elliott Way Tumarumba to Selwyn Road open. And Kermuda Brown Mountain Road is open. Keep it here for all the latest winter road updates.
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0: Room 5 with Mavs. Thanks for keeping it here for your Friday afternoon on Snow FM. Growing up, she was an actor on Disney. Then she dropped her song Driver's License and completely changed everything. 8 weeks at number one, earned her 3 Grammy wins. And now she's on to her 3rd studio album. Lead single, Drop Dead. She's going to play for you next, Olivia Rodrigo.
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0: 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And accompanied for that drive home will be Will and Woody. They're on from 5. As well as the weekend in Swedish House Mafia with Moth to a Flame up to 5 o'clock news and weather.
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7: This is Budgie Baker. Well, the fog was pretty slow in lifting today, and then there was a fair bit of blue sky around, but plenty of nice snow. So on Snow Resort, Township Triple Chair was spinning. That gave everyone some nice snow underfoot and longer runs. New Chum Chair as well. Red Energy Toboggan Park, just the spot for those wanting a little bit of sliding action. Charlotte Pass snow was tip-top, and there's plenty of it. Guthrie's Double Chair, Basin Palmer and Pulpit T-Bar spinning. Cozzy Triple Chair all the way to the top for some long runs back to the village, and the Cozzy Carpet looking after the first timers and all the keen kids. Perisher, 4 resort areas are open. There is more linking of them going on with Interceptor now open. Mount P Air and International were spinning today. Centre Valley, Front Valley were nice. Smiggs was okay. You can almost get back and forth to Perisher. Just need the link to open. All lifts open in Blue Cow and in Guthiga. Trebo's nice. All lifts except Snow Gum spinning. That included Sponners, T-Bar, Carrolls and Basin were open. Cruiser opened up Merritts. Gun Barrel was great for High Noon, and of course Friday Flat for the first timers. Should be an okay day tomorrow, but watch out for the weather coming in on Sunday. It is full of promise for major snowfalls.
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8: From the Capital Radio Newsroom, I'm Alex Stockerty. All bird exhibitions will be excluded from the upcoming Royal Adelaide show amid another surge in H5 bird flu cases. CSIRO testing has confirmed 32 more infected birds in South Australia, including 3 Australian seagulls. The state's Environment Minister Emily Burke says while there have been no detections in agricultural poultry, the decision was driven by exhibitors.
9: Maybe thinking, I don't know if this is the best idea to be taking my birds to the show because they don't want to potentially cause spread of bird flu as well. So this is really about acting early, a month out from the show.
8: Flights in and out of Sydney Airport are delayed by up to 2 hours due to air traffic control of staff shortages. It comes as the ATSB launches an investigation into a controller who accidentally cleared a plane to cross into the path of an arriving aircraft last week. The opposition claims the federal government's gambling bill could see wagering ads aired during children's television. Labor is seeking to limit TV betting ads to 3 per hour between 6 in the morning and 8:30 at night. The legislation currently has no path through the Senate, with the Coalition and the Greens both calling for it to be strengthened. Deputy Liberal leader Jane Hume argues it risks watering down already stringent restrictions.
10: And most importantly, we don't want to see the already stringent measures around gambling advertising, particularly during children's television programming hours, reduced. We want to make sure that that is stricter.
8: A court in the United States has fined the tech giant Meta $800 million for harming the mental health of children. The ruling in New Mexico is the largest ever against the parent company of Facebook and Instagram. The judge labelled the social media company a public nuisance. New research suggests natural sugars from fruit and honey helped fuel the evolution of the human brain millions of years ago. A Sydney University study found naturally sweet foods provided critical glucose before cooking made starchy grains easy to digest. Lead author Professor Jenny Brand Miller says the findings may explain why we crave sweet foods today.
11: As the brain got bigger and bigger and bigger, it uses lots of energy, glucose energy, from the start of evolution, at least 25% of energy came from the sugars in fruit and honey.
8: Checking sport, and in the NRL, Sharks forward Toby Rudolph is praising halfback Nicho Hynes ahead of Sunday's derby with the Dragons. Halfback is four goals away from breaking Hazem El Masri's record of 35 consecutive goals without a miss. Aussie golfer Carl Phillips has shot a 5-under par 65 in the opening round of the PGA Tour's Wyndham Championship. He's equal 11th, four shots back of the lead. And Alex de Minaur has let victory slip through his fingers in a loss to Cam Norrie, third round of the Canadian Open. That's the latest news update from the Capital Radio newsroom.
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0: Transport for New South Wales would like to advise Kosciuszko Road is open to Perisher. Guthaka Road chains are required from Guthaka Power Station to the village. Alpine Way Road is over to Thurbo. Beyond Thurbo, caution. Icy stretches from the Cascades to Siberia. The Snow Mountains Highway Road open. The Link Road Selwyn Snow Resort Road open. Elliot Way Tumarumba to Selwyn Road open. And Kamuna Brown Mountain Road is open. Keep it here for the latest winter road updates.
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0: Partly cloudy conditions today. Tomorrow morning, frost and fog expected. A nice sunny day. Sunday, bit of change of weather. Cloudy conditions, high chance of rain in the afternoon. Snow falling above 1,800 metres and some strong winds. And Monday, showers expected. Gindermine's reaching a high of 14 tomorrow with a night low of minus 3 tonight. Coomera reaching a top tomorrow of 16 after a low of minus 7. And Canberra minus 3 degrees tonight and a top of 15 tomorrow. 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
0: 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The Weather Bureau advises there's a 20% chance of snow till 6 p.m.

0: Australia. You know what time it is. It's time for something big. 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It's time for something sexy.
1: DJ Will.
0: DJ Will's first ever national tour. We've already played under the bright lights at under 14 soccer training. And rocked the foam off a latte at a morning cafe rave. But now, the massive grand finale for DJ Will's first ever national tour.
2: Oh, wait, this is actually huge.
0: Oh, things are going to get a little sweaty in Townsville. As DJ Will cranks up that thermostat and gets the party started at the biggest club in the northern part of the southern hemisphere.
3: I'm DJ Will.
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0: In front of a huge crowd of future diehard fans. DJ Will and his first ever national tour is coming to Club 237.
3: DJ Will.
4: Wow, wow, wow. We are 24 hours away from the finale. Club 237, you don't know what's coming. There is a freight train coming, and that train is full of beats and bangers. For those that haven't heard it, look, you used to be a DJ. You used to be a great DJ.
5: Thanks, man.
4: And then you had kids.
5: Yeah.
4: And we love that. And that's so beautiful. And you're such a great father.
5: Thank you.
4: But the DJing fell by the wayside and the world was suffering.
5: Yeah.
4: Finally, my friend, you are returning to the clubs. Yeah. I couldn't be more excited, but
5: I'm pretty pumped, mate. Back to the Wheels of Steel, Club 237, this Saturday night. Going to drop some pants. It's going to be wild.
4: Well, I wouldn't say that, mate. Wouldn't say that. Let's not drop any pants.
5: Okay.
4: Anyway,
5: I was just getting into the whole, you know.
4: Yeah, I know.
5: I got fired up by the intro. I said the wrong thing.
4: You're excited. You're excited. And look, there's some nerves there as well. Hey, we can blow some socks off.
5: Yeah, blow some socks off.
4: Try that.
5: I'm going to blow some socks off. It doesn't sound good at all.
4: Anyway, I'm 100% sure you're going to play the right music. Okay, yeah. I've seen you. You've been working your ass off there, thinking about bangers, right, to play.
5: Yeah.
4: Still a bit worried about the look.
5: Yeah.
4: Townsville, very sunny place. Yeah?
5: Yeah.
4: People are very tanned.
5: Generally speaking.
4: Right up next. We're going to go to a song.
5: Yeah.
4: Right up next.
5: Yeah.
4: I've got a fake tanner. He's coming to the station.
5: Yep.
4: Her name's Megan. Massive thanks to Megan.
5: Yep.
4: She's going to come in here.
5: Yes.
4: She's going to give you a spray tan.
5: Great. And I've got a set of paper underwear in my hand. Do I have to wear them?
4: Could be an HR issue. Talk about it during the song. Megan from Tan Time in here up next. Will and Woody.
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0: It's Will and Woody driving you home. Can You Hear It is right up next, guys. But first, we just got to get DJ Will tanned. The DJ Will National Tour kicked off this week. The grand finale is at Club 237 in Townsville.
1: Yep.
0: We've got no doubt that the music's going to be good, Will.
1: Oh, the music will be great, mate. I'm looking forward to it already. I'm feeling a bit vulnerable right now.
0: You're in your jocks.
1: I'm in my jocks in the studio.
0: In a tent because Megan from Tan Time has thankfully given up some time. Thank you, Megan, for coming in.
2: No worries at all. Thank you.
0: And looking at Will, obviously, if he's going to be doing a gig in Townsville, he needs a nice a shade of brown.
2: He does. He needs a good tan.
0: Yeah. Yeah. And sorry to make you feel more uncomfortable, Will, as you stand there in your jocks. But good time
1: I've never felt so vulnerable.
0: Yeah. Why are you standing with your hands on your hips? That's an interesting
1: I don't really know what to do. Like, do I...
0: don't cover that. Be proud, man.
1: What do I do?
0: It's weird.
1: What do I do with my hands? Megan, have my hands up here. Like, what do you want me to put my hands?
0: I don't know. It's weird. There's no way
1: I can cross them.
0: That's better. That's looking better. Now, Megan, did you want Will to put the paper...
1: It's all a bit strange.
0: The paper G-string on?
1: Okay, I'm going to cross the hands. I think it feels a bit better.
0: Yeah, man. Whatever feels right. The paper G-string, that's right, Megan. I think did you want Will to put the paper G-string
2: it's
0: on?
2: It's up to him if he wants to.
1: I don't know what to do.
0: Okay. You don't want to put the paper G-string on?
1: I feel like I'm getting arrested. What's that?
0: You don't want to put the paper G-string on?
1: Well, look, I tried the paper G-string on before. It was a bit of fun. I just think that it's a bit... I don't know what it achieves. It's a bit confronting.
0: Mate, it's good for the clicks online. Good for the clicks.
1: We're not putting this online.
0: Yes, we are, mate. Sex sells. Sex sells. DJ Will, you're sexy. You're hot.
1: Yeah.
0: Anyway, Megan, I think we should get going. Let's start spraying the man. So, Will, what color do you want? Sorry. What shade? 1 to 10.
1: What are the options?
0: 1 to 10. 1 being the lightest, 10 being the heaviest.
2: Light, medium, dark, or ultra dark?
1: Medium.
2: Medium. Sounds
0: Medium.
2: Good.
0: Cool. Okay.
1: Yep.
0: Megan, let's go for it. Let's get tanning.
1: Yep.
0: I should say, for those that don't know, you are actually a DJ. We've put this national tour. I've put this national tour on for you. I'm sick as a dog because I've been working. I haven't slept this week, mate, organizing this tour for you, just so you know. But I've put this tour on for you. Yeah, start spraying.
1: What
0: Megan.
1: Do I need to do, by the way, Megan? Do I need to, like, put my hand?
0: Oh, wow.
1: It's quite
0: like
1: loud.
0: It's like a vacuum cleaner.
2: I'll start with the back.
0: Get into it.
2: It's going to be really cold.
0: Oh, here we go. Yeah, get it. Oh, yeah, great. That's a perfect color. You're already looking better, Will. Do you feel better? Do you feel better? Will, do you feel better?
1: What's that?
0: Do you feel better? You look good. Have you seen that Friends episode with Ross?
3: Oh, you made me very dark.
0: No. I was just asking.
1: How dark am I?
0: No. I was just saying you definitely don't look like that. Anyway, we're going to keep spray tanning, Will.
1: How dark?
0: We went medium. You asked
1: it
0: for medium.
1: Stinks.
0: Oh, Will. Will. No. Megan's right there. If you can move the microphone away, that'd be... Big thank you again from... Yeah, just kick it to the side. We don't need to hear from Will anymore. Big thank you to Megan from Tan Time. We're going to keep tanning him. What's that, mate?
4: Buy a T-shirt.
0: Oh, yeah. Go to willandwoody.com. Buy a T-shirt. DJ Will T-shirt. They're selling quick. I've heard that we've sold 5 now, so... Get in there before they sell out. We are going to keep going with the show, though. Get to our socials if you want to see a very tanned Will. And right now, let's play Can You Hear It Australia. So, if you can tell the difference between beer and soft drink and you want to play, call us now. If you get 16 in a row, you win $10,000. Doesn't get better than that. Jeez, you look sexy, Will. It's Will and Woody driving you home. Maybe.

0: Will and Woody driving you home. We are at the very end of the DJ Will National DJ Tour. Will used to be a DJ. He had kids. He let it go by the wayside. But me, as your best friend, have organized the national tour for you. It all culminates, Will, with a gig at Club 237 in Townsville tomorrow night. And we have just given you a spray tan. Wow. I mean, how do you feel? How do you feel?
1: Dark.
0: Well, it's how you look, mate. Let's play Can You Hear It?
2: I'm going to say that's a soft drink.
3: Can you hear it?
4: It's a beer.
3: Can you hear it?
5: Beer.
0: Darcy, no. Darcy, no. Darcy, no.
3: Can you hear it?
0: Honestly, looking at you, like with your beautiful bronzed skin, I want to see you DJ. Like, that's a man I want to see spinning some vinyls, Will.
1: I feel really dark. Is this like politically correct dark?
0: Yeah, no, we're fine. Fine there. We're fine there. I do. This is a good time to mention.
6: It will come off. Like, you want it to be darker, like sitting on the skin. And then once you wash, it'll be like, oh my God, I didn't, like nothing happened.
0: Yeah.
1: I feel like I could have been born in Colombo.
0: No, it's not that dark. I should mention, you asked for medium. I had a chat with Megan before the show. We've given you the darkest possible. So let's play some Can You Hear It? Beer or soft drink based on the sound of the can. I mean, I just... I want you dark, man.
6: Already looks so much better.
0: And seriously, you look healthy.
7: You'll end up loving it. You'll be
0: ringing
7: us every week for a tan after this.
0: Oh, yeah.
8: Not sure.
0: Lock him in for next week, Megan. He'd love a weekly session. Let's go to Danielle here. Hi, Danielle.
9: Hi.
0: You want to play Can You Hear It? Beer or soft drink based on the sound of the can opening. If you get 16 in a row, you win $10,000. Here's your first can.

0: outside. 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
1: Sorry, Danielle. That was a Coke.
0: Oh.
1: Unlucky. Have a great weekend, Danielle.
0: Thank you.
1: All right, see you later. Let's go. Tony here. Are you going to put some clothes on at any point, Will, or are you just going to stand there?
2: Honestly, I feel like I've been dipped in paint.
1: Okay.
2: Like, I feel like I brought, like, that'll, I think that'll ruin whatever clothes I.
1: So you're just going to stay in your jocks?
2: Well, I didn't.
1: Yeah, it's fine, man. It's fine. It's just a workplace. Tony, can you hear it? Beer or soft drink? You ready to go?
0: Yes, please. And Will, I love your tan. I've seen it on socials and it looks great.
2: Is it already on the socials? Yeah, bloody hell, sexy yeah, does. Yep. He works fast.
1: It looks like someone you want to see DJ. Am I right, Tony?
0: Yeah, definitely.
1: 100%. Bring the people in.
0: Yep.
1: All right, here's your first can, Tony.
0: Ooh, beer?
1: Nice, Tony.
2: Good, Tony.
1: Hey. One can down. Great work. Let's go straight for your second can here, Tony. I'm liking this.
0: Again?
1: Ah.
0: Oh, no.
1: that was a crisp soft drink there, Tony. Sorry
2: Hello,
1: about that.
2: Tony.
1: Thank you for the lovely words about DJ Will, though. Tony, one song that you want DJ Will to play tomorrow night at Club 237, what would it be?
0: Oh, geez, got me on the spot. I don't know.
1: Don't worry about it. Totally fine.
2: Glad
1: totally
2: we went
1: fine.
2: Back for that. Great follow-up. Great follow-up.
1: That's what I do, Will. That's what I do. Let's go to Maddie here now. Hey, Maddie.
3: Hi.
1: Have you seen Tanned Will on the socials, Maddie?
3: I have, and I'm obsessed with it.
1: Yeah. Whoa. Wow. Whoa. Okay, let's crack some cans here, Maddie. Here we go.
3: Yeah.
1: Whoa. Whoa.
3: Beer.
2: I like Maddie.
1: No good, Maddie. That was a soft drink. I mean, Will, how are you feeling about that, though? Like, Maddie is, you're obsessed with Tanned Will.
3: Yeah.
1: Got rid of it. Okay, it's getting too serious, obviously. Let's keep playing. We've got to go to traffic and ads now. I want you guys to get your full time with Can You Hear It, though. So,
2: yep.
1: 131065.
2: And also,
1: calling.
2: I think there's been a lot of chat for getting a free DJ Will t-shirt. Woots.
1: Yes.
2: We've had people in the network, family members, etc., reach out.
1: Yes.
2: Guys, they're not free.
1: No.
2: If you go to willandwoody.com, there are limited edition DJ Will t-shirts.
1: Yes.
2: But it's a money-making exercise.
1: Exactly.
2: DJing, music, business. I'm not doing any of this for free.
1: And Steve Jobs...
2: Club 237 are paying me $20,000 cash.
1: Exactly. Which I'm getting 20% off. Which I think is gross. You're the one playing, but I'll take it.
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23: 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Guthaka Road chains are required from Guthaka Power Station to the village. Alpine Way Road is open to Thurbo. Beyond Thurbo, caution. Icy stretches from the Cascades to Siberia. The Snow Mountains Highway Road open. The Link Road Selwyn Snow Resort Road open. Elliott Way Tumarumba to Selwyn Road open. And Kermit Brown Mountain Road is open. Keep it here for all the latest winter road updates.
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25: 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And this town's lost its faith. Our colors will fade.

0: 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Before they go, Woods, because tomorrow night is the final gig in Townsville Club 237. The Snake Pits. Right now, it's Can You Hear It?
1: Can you hear it? Can you hear it? Can you hear it?
2: Beer or soft drink based on the sound of the can opening. We've got D here. You ready to go, D?
3: Sure am.
2: Righto, D. Here we go.
3: I'm going to say soft drink.
2: Ah, sorry, D. That was a beer. We're off Australia. Done. We are cold. We are ice cold. Very unlike DJ Will, who is looking super hot. Just had a spray tan in the studio. We look good, and we will sound good tomorrow night. Claudia, have you seen DJ Will on the socials, Claudes?
4: I haven't. I've been at work.
2: Oh,
4: yeah.
2: Do yourself a favour, Claudia. The man looks good. You ready to play?
4: Yeah, I'm
2: okay,
4: ready.
2: Here we go.
4: A beer?
2: Oh no, Claudia! No, that was a soft drink.
4: Have a great week. I was hyping myself up for that.
2: Oh, I know. I bet you were. I bet you were. Not always lost though. Get to the website willandwoody.com. Buy yourself a DJ Will t-shirt.
0: I'd say that goes for everyone this Friday. If you've had a stinky Friday, a stinky week, and you'd like to lift your morale, limited edition DJ Will tee. I mean, take from producer Annalise hasn't taken hers off. AB, what would you say about the t-shirts?
5: I am obsessed with it. My brother wanted it, and I said no.
2: Nice.
0: There you go.
2: You protect that thing.
0: There you go.
5: I said I'd give him a freebie.
2: No,
5: on the Will and Woody card.
0: No, they're not free, guys. They're not free. It's a money-making exercise. Nothing is free here.
6: Yes. My dad also wanted a free one, if that's cool. Size XL.
2: And if you're listening, Kane, you're not getting one.
0: Yeah, you're not getting one. Tim the Ham Sandwich Hammond as well. He piled in for a freebie. They just don't. It's not a thing. Not a thing.
2: Tina, you'd pay for it, wouldn't you?
7: Me, yeah.
2: Bloody hell, you would, Tina. All right, here we go.
0: See, everyone says that to our face.
2: But we can see the numbers.
0: There's only been five ordered.
2: Tina, here we go. Beer or soft drink?
7: Honest.
2: Go again, mate.
7: Honest, it's beer.
2: Yes. Nice, Tina.
0: Yes, Tina.
2: Nice. Here we go. We're on.
0: Good for you, Tina.
2: Come on, Tina. Okay, can number two, Tina.
7: Oh, that's soft drink, definitely.
2: Whoa! All right. I reckon you can hear something, Tina. I'm liking this. I'm liking this. Can three for you now, Tina.
0: Hey. Oh.
7: Soft drink?
2: Whoa!
0: Tina.
2: Tina.
0: Ladies, I love it, Tina. I love a player. Love a player on a Friday, Woods.
2: What do you do with yourself, Tina? Because you can clearly hear something.
7: I was a caterer, but I have worked at the Sun. Like I worked at the Sundowner for a little while as well.
2: Oh, yeah, so. lots of cans yeah. There, Tina. All right, can number four for you. Here we go.
7: Beer.
0: I'm reading here that Tina's never heard the game before.
7: No, right?
0: Is that right, Tina?
7: Yeah.
2: Whoa.
0: So you just heard it, you jumped in the car today, heard it for the first time.
7: Yeah.
0: And you're like, I reckon I can do that.
7: Yeah.
0: Good for you. Gee whiz, that will be very offensive to people that listen and play this religiously every week. What's she on, Woods?
2: She's on four, she's going for five, and here we go, Tina.
7: Beer.
2: Sorry, Tina. It's all, as soon as we give you a rap, we jinx people. We're sorry, Tina.
0: Sorry, Tina. Sorry about that.
7: That's okay. That was fun. Thank
0: yeah, it was
7: you.
0: Good fun. Tina, would you like an exclusive DJ Will National Tour t-shirt?
7: Yeah, thank you.
0: No worries at all, mate. WillandWoody.com. Click on menu and then click on shop.
7: Awesome. Okay, we'll do. Thanks.
0: No worries,
2: good
0: mate.
2: Good on you, $50
0: each.
2: Bloody oath.
0: Feels like we need to fix the price point. I think $50 for a tee, it seems. I said that from the start.
2: You have, you did.
0: We Sexy might. Das feels, it feels like he's made a piece of Gucci here. It's, I mean,
8: mate, these are premium.
2: He's they actually are, though. We might do a flash sale.
0: What have you got there, Tommy?
9: That also doesn't include shipping and handling.
0: No, shut up.
2: Seriously? I thought it was. Sorry, it's more than $50.
8: Yeah.
2: Joe, what's up?
6: It's merch, man. How much are you paying for like an artist merch when you go to a gig? I don't nothing exactly. Under 70 for me personally.
2: Exactly. Yeah, I went to Lao Fei the other night, $70 t-shirt.
0: I think it's Lao Fei.
2: Well, that's a very expensive t-shirt.
0: That's an expensive
8: edition one-offs, pre-order. Get them now.
2: Boom. What a sell. Now, Will, more about the gig.
0: Desperate, isn't he?
2: More about the gig tomorrow night. Yes. We're playing at the Snake Pit.
0: We are.
2: Up 237.
0: Yes.
2: We're going to learn more about the Snake Pit from some Townsvillians.
0: Yes.
2: Is that what you call them? It's Will and Woody up next.
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1: So good.
2: Will and Woody for the drive home. Hope you're having a wonderful Friday. You guys got a shot at $1 million in less than 10 minutes time. It's same time. Every day with us here on Will and Woody. Right now, it's time for the open line. Please give us a call with anything, literally anything. You can text us. Just let us know. I don't know if you're enjoying the show. Maybe you've got a question about something. Maybe you've got a problem you're dealing with. Maybe you want to shout out your business. Maybe you want to shout out your partner, your kid. Maybe you've got a hypothetical for us. We love a hypothetical.
3: It's
2: basically just a chance to get on the airwaves right now, guys. You can talk to us. We do this for 5 minutes every Friday because it's just a good opportunity to talk to you guys.
3: Let's go to Elise here. Hi, Elise.
4: Hey, guys. It's my 32nd birthday this weekend.
3: Hey, happy birthday, Elise. What are we doing? What are we doing for the birthday weekend?
4: Going for cocktails, seeing the family, having some fun with some friends.
3: What's your cocktail of choice, Elise?
4: I love a good margarita. Who doesn't?
3: Spicy, so spicy marg or just a straight marg?
4: Spicy marg, yeah, definitely. Yeah. Jalapenos.
3: Oh, Elise.
2: Have you got a partner, Elise? Are you taking
4: this? I don't have a partner.
2: Wow, so 32nd birthday, single on your 32nd birthday. Could be anything. Where are you going to be, Elise? You going to put a shout out to everyone?
4: Yeah, LB's Record Bar in Myers Place in the city.
2: There we go. Right. Well, Annalise, double thumbs up. Annalise, you like it? What's it called? Albie's Record Bar?
4: Yeah.
2: Is that in Melbourne?
4: Yeah, in Melbourne.
2: All right. Well, there you go. So if you want to get down there, Elise is going to be there. She's 32 and single, and she is keen.
3: And if you're Albie's Record Bar, show Elise a good time. I reckon shout a couple of margs for her. Get around her. It's her birthday.
2: There you go.
3: Yeah, find Elise Australia. Get around her. Let's go to Rebecca
2: That's exciting.
3: It is exciting. It's your 32nd birthday.
5: Hi,
3: Rebecca.
2: Hey, g'day, Rebecca. How are you? Welcome to the open line.
5: I'm excited. I just wanted to ring and say that I love you guys and I've always enjoyed listening to your radio.
3: Thanks so much, Rebecca. What's happening tonight for you, Rebecca?
5: I'm just hanging out with the kids.
3: Beautiful. Bit of a movie. Beautiful. Movie with the kids.
5: Yeah, the kids love watching movies, so we might have them some popcorn.
2: Lovely.
3: Bit of popcorn as well. I tell you what, Rebecca, you chuck a couple of Maltesers in that popcorn and you've got yourself a night. Have a ripper.
5: Oh, sounds good. Thank you.
2: Thanks, bloody Rebecca. Earth. Thanks so much for the call. It's really sweet of you. You can text us. I'm going to get on air right now for the open line. Got a text here from Caitlin who said, I'm doing a flotation session.
3: Flotation session.
2: She's written it as flotation, so I'm just going to read what she said there. But it could be flotation. She might have spelt that wrong.
3: Might be like a calcium hydration, like floating in milk.
2: I don't know if she's floating in milk.
3: Well, it's hydracium, that's a combination of calcium and high. Anyway, let's go to Paul here.
2: I don't think
3: Caitlin's. I would like floating in milk.
2: Caitlin, can you text us back and let us know if you're floating in milk?
3: Or if it's a typo. My vote, milk. Let's go to Paul here.
2: Feels a bit sick, doesn't it?
3: Hey, Paul.
2: G'day, Paulie.
6: Hey, boys. How you doing?
2: Here he is.
6: Hey, boys.
2: How are you, Paulie? What's going on, big fella?
6: Oh, mate. I'm just here ringing up to let you know that your dad's not having a nap. He's having a scan. A senior citizen's afternoon nap.
2: Oh, nice. Is that what it's called?
6: Yeah, man. It's a scan.
2: I love that. Well, yeah, that's a scan. A senior citizen's afternoon nap.
3: And you all deserve it. Do you rip out a couple of scans, Paulie?
6: Mate, I'm doing the weekend. You better believe it.
3: Oh, you little ripper.
2: Good on you, Paulie. I've got another message here. I still haven't heard back from Caitlin about whether she's floating in milk, but... There's a business in that. Who's this one from, Annalise? This next one?
1: No name.
2: So this is fascinating because I was reading about this on Reddit the other day and I thought it was a joke.
3: Okay.
2: So you can get, if you've got a little dog, like a Chihuahua...
3: Or a Bichon Frise. Yeah.
2: Cavoodle. You can get them a jacket with spikes on the back. Yeah. To stop birds of prey lifting them off the deck.
3: Oh, that's brilliant.
2: First of all, I've just got a weird thing with small dogs. I don't like them.
3: How many eagles?
2: I would love to see a small dog picked up by an eagle. I'd love to see it.
3: I would.
2: That's a weird thing. That's a weird thing of mine. Yeah. Anyway, this woman
3: that's
2: who
3: nice
2: said...
3: Nice and honest.
2: No, just honesty.
3: Yeah, it's honest.
2: This woman has said, my story is I was walking my toy Cavoodle, 4 kilos, 2 years old, at the Oval... And an eagle tried to pick him up this morning.
3: This morning?
2: Yes.
3: No.
2: This morning.
3: So when she said, did the toy Cavoodle get airborne at all? Like, did it get up?
2: I don't know. I'd love to talk to this woman.
3: We'd love to call her.
2: I'd love to talk to her if you can call her.
3: Do we have a number?
0: Have a number.
2: Out. All right, we'll find out. Maybe we'll go to the, we'll do the quiz and we'll call her afterwards.
3: Yeah. Yeah,
2: also, Caitlin, not floating in milk.
3: Oh, it was a typo. She said it was a typo.
2: Floating in salt.
3: I still think we've stumbled into something brilliant there, though.
2: Nobody cares. No.
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7: 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Building Snowy 2.0. Australia's biggest battery right here in the Snowy Mountains.
17: This is Budgie Baker. Well, the fog was pretty slow in lifting today, and then there was a fair bit of blue sky around, but plenty of nice snow. So on Snow Resort, Township Triple Chair was spinning. That gave everyone some nice snow underfoot and longer runs. New Chum Chair as well, Red Energy Toboggan Park, just the spot for those wanting a little bit of sliding action. Charlotte Pass snow was tip-top, and there's plenty of it. Guthrie's Double Chair, Basin Palmer and Pulpit T-Bar spinning. Cozzy Triple Chair all the way to the top for some long runs back to the village, and the Cozzy Carpet looking after the first-timers and all the keen kids. Perisher, four resort areas are open. There is more linking of them going on with Interceptor now open. Mount P Air and International were spinning today. Cedar Valley, Front Valley were nice. Smiggs was okay. You can almost get back and forth to Perisher. Just need the link to open. All lifts open in Blue Cow and in Guthiga. Threadbow nice. All lifts except Snow Gum spinning. That included Sponners, T-Bar, Carrolls and Basin were open. Cruiser opened up Merritts. Gun Barrel was great for High Noon. And, of course, Friday Flat for the first timers. Should be an okay day tomorrow, but watch out for the weather coming in on Sunday. It is full of promise for major snowfalls.
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3: From the Capital Radio Newsroom, I'm Alex Stockerty. Flights around the country are experiencing delays as Sydney Airport experiences its worst hold-up in 6 months. Domestic and international flights are running up to 2 hours behind schedule due to air traffic control issues. The federal government is denying claims the US has established its own military base in Perth. Over 2,000 Americans are being deployed to HMAS Stirling, nearly double what was declared by Australia. The US has established a naval support service for the site, applying the same terminology it uses for its foreign bases.
0: But Defence Minister Richard Miles argues AUKUS partners will have a rotational presence at HMAS Stirling.
18: What this does is help build our own capability, and it's really important that Australia has a long-range submarine capability. When you take a step back and look at the map, we are a three-ocean nation.
0: Three native gulls are among 32 new detections of H5 bird flu in South Australia, the surge prompting all bird exhibitions to be cancelled at the upcoming Royal Adelaide Show. The US President is angrily rejecting suggestions the United States military is running low on munitions. Sources have said American missile stockpiles, especially air defense systems, are dangerously low as the conflict with Iran enters a sixth month. Donald Trump has taken to social media to deny the claims and threaten long jail time for those leaking information. Retired Navy Vice Admiral Kevin Donegan has told the CNN top military officials would be well aware of the current stock and supplies.
19: Being in this position in a conflict like this also is not unprecedented. You probably recall in Desert Storm, in just 43 days, we shot over 33% of the HARM missiles in our entire inventory.
0: Australia has become one of the first nations in the world to adopt a new framework for detecting prostate cancer. Some of the biggest changes include urging GPs to discuss PSA testing with men from the age of 50 and to expand detection efforts beyond the blood test as well. Prostate Cancer Foundation Chief of Mission Professor Jeff Dunn says catching the disease early is crucial to survival.
20: So they are evidence-based, they are proactive, and we are making sure that they are integrated with a focus on reducing harm and assessing risk.
0: Checking sport and kicking off round 23 in the NRL last night, the Cowboys bounced back from their horror loss last week, defeating the Titans 30-8. UEFA says European nations may still boycott the next Football World Cup if Gianni Infantino isn't removed as FIFA president. And in the AFL, North Melbourne has defeated the Western Bulldogs 100-77 at Marvel Stadium. That's the latest news update from the Capital Radio newsroom.
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21: 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Guthaka Road chains are required from Guthaka Power Station to the village. Alpine Way Road is open to Thurbo. Beyond Thurbo, caution. Icy stretches from the Cascades to Siberia. The Snow Mountains Highway Road open. The Link Road Selwyn Snow Resort Road open. Elliott Way Tumarumba to Selwyn Road open. And Kermuda Brown Mountain Road is open. Keep it here for all the latest winter road updates.
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3: Remaining mostly clear overnight, mostly clear again tomorrow. Sunday looking cloudy, snowfall expected in the alpine areas, scattered showers in the other areas. Jindabyne an overnight low of -4 tonight, top of 12 tomorrow. Cooma getting down to -4 before a top of 13 tomorrow. Charlotte Pass -4 before a top of 8 tomorrow. And Canberra an overnight low of -2 or reaching a top of 13 degrees tomorrow.

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0: Tell us money, let's play.
2: Playing the quiz today, we have got Kath. Hello, Kath.
3: Hello.
2: Kath, I'm sure you're very excited about DJ Will's National DJ Tour. You've been following that?
3: I have been. Yes, it's exciting.
4: Are you going to be at the club on the weekend, Kath? Because we can sort you out with a couple of drink coupons if you're going to get down to Club 237.
3: No, thank you.
2: Ah, okay. Thanks for being honest. Appreciate the honesty, Kath. But hey,
4: have you got a DJ Will t-shirt, Kath?
3: Oh, I haven't got one. Are you going to send me one?
2: If you pay,
4: and for the last time, they're not free, guys. It's a money-making exercise.
2: Exactly. Well, you were giving them away like goddamn pancakes yesterday.
4: I had to spend money to make money, mate.
2: I completely disagree with that. Anyway, Kath, 30 seconds on the clock. You've got to get 10 questions right. Can pass. Have to take your first answer. I do also want to mention a Spice Girl is joining us up next. Mel C.
3: That's exciting. That's awesome.
2: Bloody oath, Kath. So hopefully, hopefully $1,000 for you and then Sporty Spice.
3: That would be nice.
2: Good luck.
3: Great night.
4: All right, here we go, Kath. Here we go. Did you say great night? Yeah, here we go, Kath.
2: It's a great night if you win $1,000 and listen to Sporty Spice.
4: Absolutely. Here we go.
3: And Mel C.
2: That Sporty Spice is Mel C, but anyway, go on.
4: Same person. Here we go. Kath, what is Will's DJ name?
3: DJ Will.
4: What song gets you on the dance floor?
3: Dancing on the floor.
4: According to Flo Rida, can the club handle him?
3: Absolutely.
4: What was the last time you had a good dance?
3: Yesterday.
4: Name a piece of equipment a DJ uses.
3: A turntable.
4: Do you think you'd be a good DJ?
3: Absolutely.
4: What would be your go-to song?
3: Jolene.
4: What would be your DJ name?
3: DJ Kath.
4: Name a famous DJ.
3: DJ Will.
4: Oh, we just ran out of time for all the questions, Kath. I'm trying to think where you fell down.
2: What was your dance floor filler there, Kath, that you said? What was the song?
3: Jolene.
2: No, hang on. Early on, you said, what's the question?
5: What song gets you on the dance floor?
2: What was your answer there, Kath?
3: Murder on the Dance Floor.
2: That's not what you said.
4: What did you say? It was very good. DJ Kath, great DJ nickname. Great. My favorite answer was, according to Flo Rida, can the club handle him? And she said, absolutely not. Which is correct. Hey, Mel C, the Spice Girl is up next. Lovely to meet you, Kath. Have a wonderful Friday. Have a wonderful weekend. Will and Woody for Mazda Australia. The big gig, the final stop of the DJ Will Tour is tomorrow. Club 237 in Townsville. Get your T-shirts. willandwoody.com. Wear them for fast entry. Isn't that right?
2: Yeah, man. Nailed it.
4: All right, great.

0: Australia. Woods, we've got a very special Friday for you guys because not every Friday you have a Spice Girl on your show. Hey, Mel. Thanks for coming on the show. Really appreciate it.
1: Well, thank you for having me. It's always good to speak to you guys.
0: Oh, that's very kind of you. That's very, very kind of you. Now, Woodrow.
2: Yes, The Voice obviously continues 7:30 Monday to Tuesday on 7 and 7 Plus. Now, Mel, this is obviously a question you've heard a lot, but it will lead to something which involves my good friend Will in a second. But what are you actually hearing for to make you turn your chair? Like, what's the number one thing you're listening for to turn your chair?
1: I love it when you have that instant and you just think, I've got to go. Uh-huh. And you've seen the show, right? Yeah. They keep moving the goalposts. Yeah. So it's very discombobulating. It's like, do I go? Should I go? And you've got, the, you know, this team to fill up, but you don't want to do it too early. So there's always a lot at play.
2: Mm-hmm.
1: But I would say it's just something that you're drawn to, you know, like a vibe, how they... like the reaction in the room, sometimes, like even before people sing, you know, you hear those nervous footsteps and the atmosphere can change. You know, the audience are great indicators for us as well. So, yeah, it's always different things. Sometimes it's just a voice. They hit a crazy note. Sometimes you're dying to turn around to see what they're doing because you know there's something physical going on as well. Mm-hmm. So there's lots going on in your head.
2: Okay. Yeah, and there is a good reason why I have asked you that question, Mel, because my friend Will here. He's an aspiring DJ. He's in the middle of a national DJ tour. He's done a cafe and he did an under 14 girls soccer training event. That's nothing to laugh at.
3: Those were the only
2: gigs I could lock in for him. But I just thought it'd be interesting. I know you're not on a swivel chair right now. If there's any chance you could either swivel to the left or right or close your eyes, I'm going to play you a little snippet of a, here we go. You're swiveling for me. Okay. Perfect. Okay, thank you for that.
1: I'll do this.
2: You're fully rotating. It's a manual swivel on a couch, which is amazing. This is real lo-fi voice here. Okay, I'm going to play you a DJ Will mix. Obviously, just like the TV show The Voice, let's see if you spin around.
4: DJ Will.
5: Ladies.
6: I'm DJ Will.

0: day turns into night. That's when I come out. That's when it comes up. When the sun goes down and the moon comes up, I'm a wolf, baby. Oh!
1: I think that's enough.
2: Sorry.
3: Suck on that, David Guetta.
1: All right. That's enough.
4: Okay, so this is the embarrassing bit where you have to turn and say why you didn't turn.
2: Here we go. Let's go through it, Mel. Let's go through it.
4: Okay, so interesting. I think there's definitely some potential.
1: Mel, you don't need to entertain this. I didn't make that. This is a stitch up. I didn't make that mix. It's okay.
4: Well, whoever made that mix just has to maybe work on the timing a little bit. The timing was a little bit off.
2: Okay, timing. Good. Timing. But we were trying to do a cool thing where we were being progressive and on the beat.
1: Just stop.
4: Oh, okay, yeah. Well, that's the thing, isn't it? There's so many people in this space. Totally. You have to do something different to stand out.
1: God, she's so diplomatic, isn't she? You can just turn around and say that was a giant piece of shit. Like, that's not a problem. No one's offended.
4: I did like the David Guetta reference at the end.
2: A shot across the bow.
4: So talking about David Guetta, I've just come back from Ibiza. I was there on a kind of honeymoon.
1: Yeah, we heard you. So you got married in between us talking last time, which is crazy. Congrats.
4: I actually really got married in Australia.
2: Oh,
1: wow.
2: Yeah, whereabouts?
4: How much do I want to give away? Okay, so what I will tell you is it was somewhere very special to myself and my husband because it's where we had our first date.
2: Oh, wow.
4: So we got married in ours, but we obviously, so many of my friends and family are here in the UK. We did a big celebration here a couple of weeks ago. But back to Ibiza, I was lucky enough, I was at Universe last weekend and I saw Carl Cox and David Guetta play back to back for the first time ever.
2: Wow.
4: So that was really exciting.
1: Yeah, nice. Oh.
2: And I know you DJ as well, Mel, obviously, that I know about. So Will has one more gig left on his tour. It's actually at a club this time. I'm not sure if you've played Club 237 in Townsville.
4: Do you know what? I've toured Australia extensively as a DJ.

0: We could make that happen. I'm going to be
1: Cool.
0: back. Obviously, I'm on tour in November.
1: Yeah,
0: I
1: I'd love
0: have
1: that.
0: some days off the shows. We could maybe
1: Ooh.
0: get behind the decks together.
2: I
0: Yeah.
2: love that.
3: Whoa.
2: All right. Is that a bit of
3: Why are you
2: a,
3: laughing?
2: is that a
3: Why
2: bit
3: are you
2: of
3: laughing?
2: a.
3: There was a laugh immediately there. There was immediate laugh.
0: You'd like all DJs, you guys will know this. When you see a set of decks, you're a little bit like,
3: Gotta get on there.
0: you know.
3: Gotta get
0: In
3: on
0: fact,
3: there.
0: I did get up at the wedding as well. There
3: You
0: was a few.
3: DJed your
0: Did
3: own
0: you?
3: wedding?
0: Well, I did a couple of mixes, to be honest with you. I was like, and everyone who's ever got married, I think especially, you know, big shout out to all the brides out there.
3: Yeah.
0: It takes two sips of alcohol to be absolutely
3: Yeah. Because of the
0: stuck because you're
3: nerves.
0: just so hyper, yeah.
3: Yeah.
2: So you were in your full wedding dress, DJing at your wedding.
0: Yeah, I did a couple of mixes through it.
3: That's awesome. That is absolutely awesome. We got more with Mel C right up next on Will and Woody. Hope you're having a wonderful drive. I'm just going to be playing Can You Hear It up next. Oh-ho. Oh-ho.

0: It's Will and Woody. Hope you're having a wonderful drive home from Mazda, Australia. The big gig at Club 237 is in Townsville tomorrow night, the last stop on the DJ Will tour. I should mention the DJ Will tees are at willandwoody.com.
1: Selling like hotcakes. Just
0: click
1: get in there
0: on
1: quick.
0: The menu item and then click on shop and they are up there. You can get one for yourself. They're in hot demand. We've had a lot of requests for free t-shirts. Sorry, guys.
1: No, not doing it.
0: This is a money-making exercise.
1: Of course it is.
0: Oh, Sexy Darcy, do you want to say something? You can't, mate. Mel C on the line. Make it quick.
2: Okay, well, do you want to think, maybe like some point during the show we go, bam, now, next five orders are free.
0: I think I've got half an hour left, mate. Mel C's on the show. All right, sorry about that, Mel. Hey, before we get Mel to play Can You Hear It, I should say The Voice continues 7:30, yes. Monday, Tuesday on 7 and 7 Plus with Mel C and a brand new host of Judges Woods, which is very, very exciting for everyone, including a secret judge, which I'm... Can I mention that now?
1: I'm
0: a bit confused about the secret judge. Can I say the secret? Can I say Tones?
1: We can say, Tones has been, okay. we know Tones is involved now. But I'm interested to ask you, Mel, did you have any idea that Tones and I was joining the show?
3: No.
1: Yeah.
3: Honestly, because, you know, sometimes when you see things on the telly, you're a bit like, you know, you definitely knew that was happening.
1: Yeah, yeah.
3: We had no clue. I think you will see that when this is all revealed. We were floored, but it was brilliant. I love Tones, and she was brilliant. She's a great addition to the show, but it was a big shock.
0: Bury yourself.
1: Yeah, we love Tones.
0: Yeah.
1: Now, Tones has never played our famous game, Can You Hear It?, which is basically trying to tell the difference between beer and soft drink based on the sound of the can opening. We've found that musicians tend to be pretty good at this.
0: The musicians have done really well recently. Gary Barlow famously got 8. Came in here and got knocked down 8. He did very well. Mm-hmm.
1: Joe Jonas got 6. 5.
0: Rob Thomas had about 6 as well, I think.
1: 5 Seconds of Summer got 9.
0: Yep. Stiff competition.
1: Yeah. Yeah. I think Amy Shark got about 6 as well.
0: Yes.
1: Anyway, do you think you'll be good at this, Mel?
3: We'll find out.
0: We'll find out.
1: Okay, now, bit of an honesty policy here, Mel. I'm going to trust you to close your eyes.
3: Okay.
1: As I crack a can into the microphone here, you tell me if it is beer or soft drink.
3: Okay. Ooh, that is a tricky one. I'm going to go for soft drink. It had a very high-pitched fizz.
1: And that's all we've got time for because that was a beer.
3: Oh, no. I'm obviously not good at this game.
1: You're tied with Jason Derulo, actually, who he also.
3: That's not my company. Not at all.
0: The king. The absolute king. Oh, Mel, it's been lovely to see you again. I should mention The Voice continues 7:30 on Monday, Tuesday on 7 and 7 Plus. Mel is going to be up there judging with Richard Marks, Ronan Keating, Kate Miller-Heidke, and Secret Judge in Tones and I. Lovely to see you, mate. Congrats on the wedding.
3: Great.
0: Well. That was so awesome. Lovely. Have a great day. Goodbye.
1: Bye, Mel.
0: See you, Mel. See you later.
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24: Transport for New South Wales would like to advise Kosciuszko Road is over to Perisher. Guthaka Road chains are required from Guthaka Power Station to the village. Alpine Way Road is over to Thurbo. Beyond Thurbo, caution. Icy stretches from the Cascades to Siberia. The Snow Mountains Highway Road open. The Link Road Selwyn Snow Resort Road open. Elliott Way Tumarumba to Selwyn Road open. And Kamuta Brown Mountain Road is open. Keep it here for all the latest winter road updates.
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25: So

0: It is Will and Woody on your Friday. Hope you're having a wonderful drive home, Woods.
1: The DJ Will National DJ Tour is coming to a close, ladies and gentlemen, at
0: yes.
1: Club 237 in Townsville is where we're playing tomorrow night.
0: Yeah,
1: flights are booking out, guys.
0: Huge.
1: If you still want to get to Townsville, book your flights now.
0: Yep.
1: You're on at 11 p.m. until midnight.
0: Yes.
1: Tomorrow night.
0: Yes.
1: Club 237. But
0: yes.
1: We've heard a lot of stuff about the snake pit.
0: Yeah, this is the den. This is the bottom level of the club. It's yes. a three-story club. This is the place that people go. We've also heard that, I mean, really, Woods, that it's going to be an absolute free-for-all down there because everyone in Townsville will have been at the races from midday. Now, I don't need to fill in the gaps for you guys to know what that looks like if people have been at the races for... When I'm on at 11 o'clock at night, so they will have been going for 11 hours.
1: Yeah, responsibly, of course.
0: I said nothing about irresponsibility. I'm sure that they're upstanding citizens.
1: And we'll be hammering that message home when we're on stage as well. Guys, grab a water before DJ Will starts. Grab a couple of waters. But the pit will be slippery. But honestly, like, every time we spoke to someone about the snake pit, it just felt like there was this weird aura to it. There was a mystery to it.
0: Definitely.
1: So we spoke to our station buds at 106.3 in Townsville, and we just wanted to ask them, like, what is it about the snake pit, and what does Will need to do to win over the snake pit?
2: If you train wreck this, or if you play the wrong version of a Justin Bieber song, this could go wrong for you, the radio station, your fans.
3: It'd be the end of the comeback, wouldn't it?
2: What could possibly go wrong?
1: Everyone else is saying that the snake pit could eat us alive. So I've been flogging you hard this week, that's what you're saying.
0: You've been flogging me, absolutely.
4: I don't know if the kids are going to love a public flogging. The good news is they're going to be so amped up because it is race day. So I wouldn't call this the
0: it's biggest race
4: night on the calendar.
0: Yeah. What is a song that always crushes in the pit?
4: Gimme, gimme, gimme.
0: Oh, yeah.
4: Like the club remix of Gimme, Gimme, Gimme will go. You know, Taylor Swift can sometimes get thrown in.
5: The Cowboys, yeah, the famous song is Save a Horse, Ride a Cowboy. You know that song?
1: I don't know that song, but we'll get
5: make
1: in
5: sure
1: the
5: you edit. Everyone knows it every weekend.
4: It's like Townsville R&B, so like Empire State of Mind.
0: Oh,
4: Gone
0: I
4: Digger,
0: love it. Okay, easy.
4: And then move on. You're probably going in a bit deep after that. Come back.
0: What's the wildest thing that you've seen at Club 237?
4: So there's three levels, there's three vibes. In the top level, there is less people, which sometimes can create an interesting vibe.
1: Yeah.
4: I have seen people getting very vibey with one another to the point of being asked to leave because they're too vibey on the top floor before.
0: Oh,
1: interesting.
4: But that's what goes down in the pit. They'll line up for an hour to get into this club.
1: Bloody hell. I mean, it just sounds like anything goes in the snake pit.
0: Yeah, I mean, I'd be lying if I, you know, didn't say I was a little bit intimidated, Woods. I've made sure I updated my will and testament before we get on the plane.
1: Yeah. No, seriously. Sounds like you need to.
0: It'll be the last gig I ever play. But I'm going to make sure I will go down hard in the pit.
1: Oh, bring that music up, guys. DJ Will. Let's go, baby. Let's go. We're 24 hours away. Obviously, if you can't make it to Townsville, we're going to recap the entire thing on Monday's show. It'll be all over your socials as well, so follow us.
0: Yes.
1: Will and Woody, Instagram.
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0: 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I think, Darcy, are you still running? If you get a T-shirt, you skip the queue at Club 237 on Saturday.
6: Yeah, Woody's going to moderate that.
1: Am I?
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1: Yeah, through that. We'll follow through with that, no doubt. Get your T-shirts. I'm all chorus of this. Let's go.
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1: It's Will and Woody, guys. We're going to get out of here. Been brought to you by Mazda Australia all this week. And we'll drive the big gig tomorrow night, Club 237.
2: Well, the big tour, mate. The big national tour.
1: Comes to a close. My family's relieved. I'll be honest.
2: But
1: I was playing an under-14 girls soccer training on Monday night. Wasn't home for bedtime. Yes. Left before the kids got up on Wednesday to go and DJ at a coffee run.
2: This is the grind, man.
1: And then getting away for the weekend where I'm usually on the ground to DJ a club in Townsville.
2: You, as your manager,
1: this is what it's been all about. It's about walking away from the family life and back into the spotlight.
2: How do you think David Guetta feels?
1: I don't know if Guetta's got kids.
2: I don't think Guetta has met his children. I don't think he's ever actually seen them in the flesh.
1: It sounds like a slander. I'd say...
2: No, I've said that. I think... Because he's so
1: I don't think he's got kids. He's got kids.
3: He's got four kids.
1: Is that right?
2: Yeah.
3: He's got Tim, Elvis, Angie, Cyan, and Skylar.
2: Beautiful name. Beautiful name. Normal names. But he would barely see them, mate.
1: Cyan.
2: He's traveling. Sean. Oh, is it Sean?
1: Sean.
4: That's how you say it, Sean.
1: Cyan. It could be cyan. It's a color, isn't it? Cyan.
3: Yeah.
1: C-Y-A-N.
3: Yeah, C-Y-A-N.
1: Yeah, it's a color. Cyan.
2: Cyan.
1: Cyan.
2: Well, he's never met Cyan. Because he's DJing, mate. This is what you want. You want the DJing to get going.
1: Yeah, I do.
2: And I think a big part of it will be tomorrow night. This is the fork in the road for me. This either makes or breaks you. I don't want to put more pressure on you.
1: Mm.
2: For me, it is just a guaranteed, this is our moment.
1: Yeah.
2: We're going to the stratosphere after this.
1: Yeah.
2: You're going to play some bangers. You look good.
1: Thanks, man. I've got a tan. It does feel a little bit dark, if I'm honest. Almost inappropriately dark, I would say.
2: I was told that it would fade.
1: Very, very dark. I'm feeling very dark.
2: I thought it would fade. I have been informed that it gets darker. So strap in. And you are going to look delicious tomorrow night at Club 237. If you can't get to Townsville, I'll say it again. Follow us on the socials. Will and Woody, TikTok, Instagram. All of them. And then Monday on the radio show, we will recap the entire thing. Did you rock it? Or did you cock it?
1: Cock it.
2: Like, did it not go well? I'm sure it'll be fine. Tansville. Who wrote that? That's good. Not Tansville.
1: I made that joke yesterday.
2: Did you?
1: Yeah.
2: Well done you. Anyway, see you Monday.
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4: This is Budgie Baker. Well, the fog was pretty slow in lifting today, and then there was a fair bit of blue sky around, but plenty of nice snow. So on Snow Resort, Township Triple Chair was spinning. That gave everyone some nice snow underfoot and longer runs. New Chum Chair as well, Red Energy Toboggan Park, just the spot for those wanting a little bit of sliding action. Charlotte Pass snow was tip-top, and there's plenty of it. Guthrie's Double Chair, Basin Palmer and Pulpit T-Bar spinning. Cossie Triple Chair all the way to the top for some long runs back to the village, and the Cossie Carpet looking after the first timers and all the keen kids. Perisher, four resort areas are open. There is more linking of them going on, with Interceptor now open, Mount P Air and International were spinning today. Centre Valley, Front Valley were nice. Smiggs was okay. You can almost get back and forth to Perisher. Just need the link to open. All lifts open in Blue Cow and in Guthiga. Trebo's nice. All lifts except Snow Gum spinning. That included Sponners, T-Bar, Carrolls and Basin were open. Cruiser opened up Merritts. Gun Barrel was great for High Noon. And, of course, Friday Flat for the first timers. Should be an okay day tomorrow, but watch out for the weather coming in on Sunday. It is full of promise for major snowfalls.
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1: Remaining mostly clear overnight, mostly clear again tomorrow. Sunday looking cloudy, snowfall expected in the alpine areas. Scattered showers in the other areas. Jindabyne, an overnight low of minus 4 tonight, top of 12 tomorrow. Cooma getting down to minus 4 before a top of 13 tomorrow. Charlotte Pass, minus 4 before a top of 8 tomorrow. And Canberra, an overnight low of minus 2, or reaching a top of 13 degrees tomorrow.
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1: 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I used

What are you up to this weekend? You heading up the mountain? Should be some nice snowfall on Sunday. Hey, whatever you are doing, make sure you have it on Snow FM. 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
15: Snow FM weather.
2: Remaining mostly clear overnight, mostly clear again tomorrow. Sunday looking cloudy, snowfall expected in the alpine areas, scattered showers in the other areas. Jindabyne, an overnight low of -4 tonight, top of 12 tomorrow. Cooma getting down to -4 before a top of 13 tomorrow. Charlotte Pass, -4 before a top of 8 tomorrow. And Canberra, an overnight low of -2, we're reaching a top of 13 degrees tomorrow.
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are you up to this weekend? 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

0: Rihanna, Umbrella on Snow FM. Is a bit of wet weather expected on Sunday? That's snowfall in the Alpine areas. Thanks for having it on Snow FM. Right, let's get the Snowy Mountains best music coming. 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

0: Snuff and Breakfast with Beck and Jack back Monday morning. Ooh, Mr. Electric Blue. And some Benson Boone on the way in just a couple of moments. Mr. Electric Blue on this Friday night. How did you get? Perfect song to turn up loud. 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
12: Snow FM weather.
0: Remaining mostly clear overnight, mostly clear again tomorrow. Sunday looking cloudy, snowfall expected in the alpine areas, scattered showers in the other areas. Jindabyne, an overnight low of -4 tonight, top of 12 tomorrow. Cooma getting down to -4 before a top of 13 tomorrow. Charlotte Pass, -4 before a top of 8 tomorrow. In Canberra, an overnight low of -2. Reaching a top of 13 degrees tomorrow.
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Aussie music with Vanessa Amorosi on Snow FM. Got some more Aussie stuff. Keita Alexander plus Tame Impala on the way in the next 15 minutes. As Ed Sheeran now shivers. 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

0: 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You got to turn this one up loud. Bob Sinclair, Love Generation. 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
10: Snow FM weather.
0: Remaining mostly clear overnight, mostly clear again tomorrow. Sunday looking cloudy, snowfall expected in the alpine areas, scattered showers in the other areas. Jindabyne an overnight low of minus 4 tonight, top of 12 tomorrow. Cooma getting down to minus 4 before a top of 13 tomorrow. Charlotte Pass minus 4 before a top of 8 tomorrow. And Canberra an overnight low of minus 2. We're reaching a top of 13 degrees tomorrow.
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1: 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The Snowy Mountains' best music, Shawn Mendes, right after Amy Shark has Mess Her Up. 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It's the little

0: Hey, this weekend while you're out and about doing your shopping, doing your errands, keep an eye out for the Love and Local Shop the Snowies posters in participating businesses all around the Snowy Mountains. 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

0: 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The best Aussie music, including this, Rachel Farham. It's called Deep End. It's coming up in just a couple of minutes, plus Five Sauce and old school stuff from Pete Murray in the next 15. 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
10: Snow FM weather.
0: Remaining mostly clear overnight, mostly clear again tomorrow. Sunday looking cloudy, snowfall expected in the alpine areas, scattered showers in the other areas. Jindabyne, an overnight low of -4 tonight, top of 12 tomorrow. Cooma getting down to -4 before a top of 13 tomorrow. Charlotte Pass, -4 before a top of 8 tomorrow. And Canberra, an overnight low of -2. Reaching a top of 13 degrees tomorrow.
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the Aussie Music Hour on Snow FM, playing nothing but the best Aussie artists for a whole hour on this Friday night. Hope your Friday's going well. Morgan Evans, right after old school Pete Murray. Yes, so beautiful. 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

0: 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All right, the next two songs will definitely get you ready for the weekend. You were dancing, and I was dancing too. Bit of Kelly Holiday coming up, plus... Can't go wrong with old school Kylie. 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

0: Every Friday on Snow FM Breakfast with Beck and Jack, Jack unleashes his hottest opinions of the week. And no topic is safe. From sport to movies to food to the things that should absolutely be banned forever. Pineapple on pizza, slow walkers at the supermarket, reality TV. Jack has thoughts. It's bold, it's unpredictable, and sometimes completely unhinged. The one thing's guaranteed. Beck will have something to say about it. Catch Jack's hot takes every Friday morning on Snow FM Breakfast with Beck and Jack.
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0: 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The challenge? Can Beck and Jack figure out which year? Or will they be completely stuck in the wrong decade?
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16: From the Capital Radio Newsroom, good morning. I'm James Wybrow. The federal government says the US Navy will determine how long its submarines will stay at a Western Australian base. There's speculation America will use HMAS Stirling as its own naval base after it set up the required administrative framework. Labor claims Stirling will remain an Australian base despite the enduring presence of US nuclear submarines. Defence Minister Richard Miles says the US will determine how long its vessels stay at the facility.
17: The Submarine Rotation Force West and the duration of those rotations is going to be a function of the operational requirements of the US submarines, and that is going to vary potentially from submarine to submarine.
16: Meanwhile, the opposition is pressing the federal government to negotiate on gambling reforms instead of shelving the legislation. Labor's bill to limit wagering ads is currently friendless, with the Coalition and the Greens both calling for it to be strengthened. It's understood the government is considering scrapping the legislation if it can't get it through the Senate in its current form. But Liberal Senator James Patterson argues this would be immature.
15: The idea that the government briefed off this week that if any amendments are moved to this bill, if it doesn't pass in exactly this form, they're going to throw up their hands and walk away in a huff is frankly petulant and childish behaviour. They should be willing to negotiate with the parliament to get something sensible through.
16: In other news, bird competitions will not proceed at this year's Royal Adelaide Show amid bird flu concerns. CSIRO testing has confirmed 32 additional cases in South Australia, bringing the state's total to 119. The show's Will Rayner says, although disappointing, it's the responsible thing to do.
18: We've got about 150 exhibitors. The numbers were already about 20% down anyway, so people were sort of self-regulating, didn't want to bring their birds and animals in this environment. Biosecurity and animal welfare is something that our farmers have dealt with for more than 180 years.
16: Meanwhile, the Victorian government has ordered poultry farms with more than 50 birds to be placed under housing orders in a bid to protect the industry from bird flu. And Australia's property market will show some signs of life this weekend, with a bump in the number of properties going under the hammer. 462 auctions are scheduled in Sydney, nearly 60 more than last week, but still below the 2025 figures. The Roosters have made it 7 straight wins, fighting back to beat the Bulldogs 20-18 at Allianz Stadium. Earlier, the Warriors beat the Panthers 28-12 in New Zealand. The result sees the Roosters and Panthers tied on top of the ladder on 36 points, with the Warriors one win behind in third. In the AFL, the Brisbane Lions have humbled the Hawks, recording a 67-point win to return to the top four. And Australia's star batter Travis Head has won a second straight Alan Border medal, pipping fellow Ashes heroes Alex Carey and Mitchell Stark. That's the latest from the Capital Radio newsroom.
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20: 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Looking mostly sunny across the snowies today. Cloudy tomorrow. High chance of rain likely in the afternoon and evening. And similar conditions across Monday. Temperatures today, Jindabyne is reaching 12 degrees, Cooma topping in at 13, Charlotte Pass reaching 8, and Canberra maxing out at 13 degrees.
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20: Checking the Snow FM Snow Watch. The Weather Bureau advises a 20% chance of snowfall today until 6 p.m.
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0: 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Summer's Homewrecker plays in the next five. Right now, if you're heading up the mountain, we're going to have a look at those road conditions.
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0: 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Keep it here for all the latest winter road updates.
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0: 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Coming up to 6:30 on your Saturday morning. Also, Budgie Baker's going to be in with the snow report. So if you're heading up the mountain, want to know what the conditions are going to be like, what to expect, stick around for that. And the script and Will I Am Hall of Fame is going to play in the next 10. 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
4: Hi there, this is Gail Freeman from Gail Freeman & Co. In 1660, England placed a tax on fireplaces. While the temperatures in the ACT drop, we can happily turn our heating up. 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
1: 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Australian energy starts right here in the Snowy Mountains.
2: This is Budgie Baker. We're going to be in for a very fine and sunny day. Nice cold start and a lovely dry snow. So a Saturday to really get into it. Selwyn Township Triple Chair back spinning. Some nice fresh tracks. You'll find New Chum the Go for the first timers. Tobogganers having all their fun on the Red Energy Toboggan Park. Charlotte Pass, Guthrie's Double Chair and the Cozzy Triple Chair getting you all the way to the top. Some nice snow up there. And then you've got those long runs back to the village. Pulpa Tea Bar, Basin Plumber spinning as well. And the first timers and the kids jumping on the Cosy carpet. Perisher lifts open across all four resort areas and they're connecting the dots all the time. Perisher just missing Olympic as Sun Valley's now open. All lifts should open in Blue Cow, some lifts in Smigs, and they will be all spinning in Guthaga today. Trebo, just about all lifts to open. Carroll's and the Basin are pretty nice. Cruise and Easy Rider opens up a little bit of action on Merritt's. Cosy Chair, get you to the top and then you can head back down to the village on the Super Trail. Gun Barrel plus Anton's and Sponners for some nice runs, including the terrain parks and Friday Flat. Good for the first timers and the kids. Have a great day. Keep smiling. Make the most of it, as tomorrow will be a completely different story with a major weather change moving in.
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3: From the Capital Radio Newsroom. Good morning. I'm James Wybrow. The federal government says the US Navy will determine how long its submarines will stay at a Western Australian base. There's speculation America will use HMAS Stirling as its own naval base after it set up the required administrative framework. Labor claims Stirling will remain an Australian base despite the enduring presence of US nuclear submarines. Defence Minister Richard Miles says the US will determine how long its vessels stay at the facility.
4: The Submarine Rotation Force West and the duration of those rotations is going to be a function of the operational requirements of the US submarines, and that is going to vary potentially from submarine to submarine.
3: Meanwhile, the opposition is pressing the federal government to negotiate on gambling reforms instead of shelving the legislation. Labor's bill to limit wagering ads is currently friendless, with the Coalition and the Greens both calling for it to be strengthened. It's understood the government is considering scrapping the legislation if it can't get it through the Senate in its current form. But Liberal Senator James Patterson argues this would be immature.
5: The idea that the government briefed off this week that if any amendments are moved to this bill, if it doesn't pass in exactly this form, they're going to throw up their hands and walk away in a huff is frankly petulant and childish behaviour. They should be willing to negotiate with the parliament to get something sensible through.
3: In other news, bird competitions will not proceed at this year's Royal Adelaide Show amid bird flu concerns. CSIRO testing has confirmed 32 additional cases in South Australia, bringing the state's total to 119. The show's Will Rayner says, although disappointing, it's the responsible thing to do.
6: We've got about 150 exhibitors. The numbers were already about 20% down anyway, so people were sort of self-regulating, didn't want to bring their birds and animals in this environment. Biosecurity and animal welfare is something that our farmers have dealt with for more than 180 years.
3: Meanwhile, the Victorian government has ordered poultry farms with more than 50 birds to be placed under housing orders in a bid to protect the industry from bird flu. And Australia's property market will show some signs of life this weekend, with a bump in the number of properties going under the hammer. 462 auctions are scheduled in Sydney, nearly 60 more than last week, but still below the 2025 figures. The Roosters have made it 7 straight wins, fighting back to beat the Bulldogs 20-18 at Allianz Stadium. Earlier, the Warriors beat the Panthers 28-12 in New Zealand. The result sees the Roosters and Panthers tied on top of the ladder on 36 points, with the Warriors one win behind in third. In the AFL, the Brisbane Lions have humbled the Hawks, recording a 67-point win to return to the top four. And Australia's star batter Travis Head has won a second straight Alan Border medal, pipping fellow Ashes heroes Alex Carey and Mitchell Starc. That's the latest from the Capital Radio Newsroom.

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3: 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Keep it here for all the latest winter road updates.
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2: Snow FM weather.
3: Looking mostly sunny across the Snowies today. Cloudy tomorrow. High chance of rain likely in the afternoon and evening. And similar conditions across Monday. Temperatures today, Jindabyne is reaching 12 degrees. Cooma topping in at 13. Charlotte Pass reaching 8. And Canberra maxing out at 13 degrees.
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3: Checking the Snow FM Snow Watch, the Weather Bureau advises a 20% chance of snowfall today until 6 p.m.
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0: Hayes and Beyonce on the way. Right after we check out the road conditions, so if you're heading up the mountain right now, you're going to want to keep it here. We check them out every 15 minutes, every single morning. Looking a little bit tumultuous today, I have to say. So if you need to know whether or not you've got to have your chains on, pop your four-wheel drive on as well, we'll check them out right now.
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0: Transport for New South Wales would like to advise Kosciuszko Road is open to Perisher, Guthaga Road's open to the village, Alpine Way is open to Thredbo, beyond Thredbo, caution icy stretches from Dead Horse Gap to Siberia, Snowmounts Highway, icy stretches from Sawyers Hill to the Yarangabilly Caves, the Link Road to Selwyn Snow Resort is open, Elliott Way is open, and Coomera to Brown Mountain, that road is also open. Keep it here for all the latest winter road updates.
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0: Play 97.7 Snow FM, heading to 7 o'clock. We're going to check out the latest in news and weather very shortly. I think it's going to be quite sunny until tomorrow. So it might be a good one to get your washing hanging out today so you don't use all that electricity with the dryer. Very, very nice. Coldplay, Sky Full of Stars continues the Snowy Mountains. 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
1: 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Building Snowy 2.0. Australia's biggest battery right here in the Snowy Mountains.
11: This is Budgie Baker. We're going to be in for a very fine and sunny day. Nice cold start and a lovely dry snow. So a Saturday to really get into it. Selwyn Township Triple Chair back spinning. Some nice fresh tracks. You'll find New Chum the Go for the first timers. Tobogganers having all their fun on the Red Energy Toboggan Park. Charlotte Pass, Guthrie's Double Chair and the Cozzy Triple Chair getting you all the way to the top. Some nice snow up there. And then you've got those long runs back to the village. Pool for T-Bar, Basin Plumber spinning as well. And the first timers and the kids jumping on the Cozzy Carpet. Perisher lifts open across all four resort areas and they're connecting the dots all the time. Perisher just missing Olympic as Sun Valley's now open. All lifts should open in Blue Cow, some lifts in Smigs, and they will be all spinning in Guthaga today. Rebo, just about all lifts to open. Carroll's and the Basin are pretty nice. Cruise and Easy Rider opens up a little bit of action on Merritt's. Cozzy Chair, get you to the top and then you can head back down to the village on the Super Trail. Gun Barrel plus Anton's and Esponas for some nice runs, including the terrain parks and Friday Flat. Good for the first timers and the kids. Have a great day. Keep smiling. Make the most of it, as tomorrow will be a completely different story with a major weather change moving in.
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12: From the Capital Radio Newsroom. Good morning. I'm James Wybrow.
10: Victorian poultry farmers will be forced to house their birds indoors in an effort to slow the spread of H5 bird flu cases. The order will affect producers with more than 50 birds for the next 2 weeks. It comes as 20 new cases are detected in the state, joining South Australia as the country's hotspot for the strain. Victoria's Chief Veterinary Officer Graham Cook says the order will apply to farms in the state's south.
12: The reason why we're introducing a precautionary housing requirement is because within distance of our coastline, we do have a large amount of poultry industry.
10: Australia has recorded 175 cases of bird flu. Overseas, 7 people have been killed when a 14-year-old boy opened fire on his home and school in Thailand. Authorities say the boy killed his grandparents and 5 teachers before taking his own life. 23 other people were injured in the shooting. Meanwhile, the Trump administration has been ordered to stop construction on a $400 million US dollar ballroom at the White House. The US Court of Appeals from the DC Circuit ruled 2-1 that President Trump lacked the unilateral authority to build the 90,000 square foot facility without explicit approval from Congress. Back home, BHP workers in WA's north will strike again this weekend amid an ongoing pay dispute. Operators will refuse to load ships today before walking off the job for a 24-hour strike tomorrow morning. Electrical Trades Union Secretary Adam Woodgate says it will show BHP how valuable its workers are.
13: With the insult of offers that they keep on putting on the table, BHP need to have a clear message sent to them from the workforce that they're not going to accept it. They want a real rates agreement.
10: Also making news, an independent report into the Morrison government-era GST deal is expected to be released next week. All jurisdictions except WA are in favour of dumping or dramatically changing the 2018 agreement. And new data indicates cystic fibrosis is no longer primarily considered a childhood condition. Almost 4,000 Australians are now living with the genetic disease, with almost two-thirds of those now adults. Brisbane has bounced back in style from the Carlton loss to take a 67-point victory over Hawthorn. The win puts the Lions back in the top four. Hawks coach Sam Mitchell says it was a night of mistakes, but he's confident his side is better than that.
14: There's a part of me that says we just weren't good enough tonight. But if we play them again, is that guaranteed that result again? Absolutely not.
10: In the NRL, the Warriors beat the Panthers while the Roosters defeated the Bulldogs. In cricket, Travis Head has won the Allan Border medal for a second year in a row, and the Wallabies begin the Les Kiss era tonight when they take on Japan in Osaka. That's the latest from the Capital Radio Newsroom.
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0: Transport for New South Wales would like to advise Kosciuszko Road is open to Perisher, Guthaga Road's open to the village, Alpine Way is open to Thredbo. Beyond Thredbo, caution, icy stretches from Dead Horse Gap to Siberia. Snowmounts Highway, icy stretches from Sawyers Hill to the Yerangabilly Caves. The Link Road to Selwyn Snow Resort is open, Elliott Way is open, and Coomera to Brown Mountain, that road is also open. Keep it here for all the latest winter road updates.
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4: Snow FM weather.
0: Looking mostly sunny across the snowies today. Cloudy tomorrow, high chance of rain likely in the afternoon and evening, and similar conditions across Monday. Temperatures today, Jindabyne is reaching 12 degrees, Cooma topping in at 13, Charlotte Pass reaching 8, and Canberra maxing out at 13 degrees. 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
0: 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The Weather Bureau advises a 20% chance of snowfall today until 6 p.m.
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1: The winner of American Idol 2002 is Kelly Clarkson.
0: Yeah, Kelly Clarkson, the very first ever American Idol winner, made some of the best pop music after that, and I think that that's a fact. My life would suck without you. It's going to play in the next five right after we check out those road conditions.
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0: Transport for New South Wales would like to advise Kosciuszko Road is open to Perisher, Guthaga Road's open to the village, Alpine Way is open to Thredbo, beyond Thredbo, caution, icy stretches from Dead Horse Gap to Siberia, Snowmounts Highway, icy stretches from Sawyers Hill to the Yarangabilly Caves, the Link Road to Selwyn Snow Resort is open, Elliott Way is open, and Coomera to Brown Mountain, that road is also open. Keep it here for all the latest winter road updates.
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1: 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Jack has thoughts. 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

0: Olympic as Sun Valley's now open. All lifts should open in Blue Cow, some lifts in Smigs, and they will be all spinning in Guthaga today. Grebo, just about all lifts to open. Carroll's and the Basin are pretty nice. Cruise and Easy Rider opens up a little bit of action on Merritt's. Cozzy Chair, get you to the top, and then you can head back down to the village on the Super Trail. Gun Barrel, plus Anton's and Sponners for some nice runs, including the terrain parks and Friday Flat. Good for the first timers and the kids. Have a great day. Keep smiling. Make the most of it, as tomorrow will be a completely different story with a major weather change moving in.
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2: From the Capital Radio Newsroom, good morning. I'm James Wybrow. Victorian poultry farmers will be forced to house their birds indoors in an effort to slow the spread of H5 bird flu cases. The order will affect producers with more than 50 birds for the next 2 weeks. It comes as 20 new cases are detected in the state, joining South Australia as the country's hotspot for the strain. Victoria's Chief Veterinary Officer Graham Cook says the order will apply to farms in the state's south.
3: The reason why we're introducing a precautionary housing requirement is because within distance of our coastline, we do have a large amount of poultry industry.
2: Australia has recorded 175 cases of bird flu. Overseas, 7 people have been killed when a 14-year-old boy opened fire on his home and school in Thailand. Authorities say the boy killed his grandparents and 5 teachers before taking his own life. 23 other people were injured in the shooting. Meanwhile, the Trump administration has been ordered to stop construction on a $400 million US ballroom at the White House. The US Court of Appeals from the DC Circuit ruled 2-1 that President Trump lacked the unilateral authority to build the 90,000 square foot facility without explicit approval from Congress. Back home, BHP workers in WA's north will strike again this weekend amid an ongoing pay dispute. Operators will refuse to load ships today before walking off the job for a 24-hour strike tomorrow morning. Electrical Trades Union Secretary Adam Woodgate says it will show BHP how valuable its workers are.
4: With the insult of offers that they keep on putting on the table, BHP need to have a clear message sent to them from the workforce that they're not going to accept it. They want a real rates agreement.
2: Also making news, an independent report into the Morrison government era GST deal is expected to be released next week. All jurisdictions except WA are in favour of dumping or dramatically changing the 2018 agreement. And new data indicates cystic fibrosis is no longer primarily considered a childhood condition. Almost 4,000 Australians are now living with the genetic disease, with almost 2/3 of those now adults. Brisbane has bounced back in style from the Carlton loss to take a 67-point victory over Hawthorn. The win puts the Lions back in the top four. Hawks coach Sam Mitchell says it was a night of mistakes, but he's confident his side is better than that.
5: There's a part of me that says we just weren't good enough tonight. But if we play them again, is that guaranteed that result again? Absolutely not.
2: In the NRL, the Warriors beat the Panthers while the Roosters defeated the Bulldogs. In cricket, Travis Head has won the Allan Border medal for a second year in a row, and the Wallabies begin the Les Kiss era tonight when they take on Japan in Osaka. That's the latest from the Capital Radio Newsroom.
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7: Transport for New South Wales would like to advise Kosciuszko Road is open to Perisher, Guthaga Road's open to the village, Alpine Way is open to Threadbow, beyond Threadbow, caution icy stretches from Dead Horse Gap to Siberia, Snowmounts Highway, icy stretches from Sawyers Hill to the Yarangabilly Caves, the Link Road to Selwyn Snow Resort is open, Elliot Way is open, and Coomera to Brown Mountain, that road is also open. Keep it here for all the latest winter road updates.
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7: Looking mostly sunny across the snowies today. Cloudy tomorrow. High chance of rain likely in the afternoon and evening. And similar conditions across Monday. Temperatures today, Jindabyne is reaching 12 degrees, Coomera topping in at 13, Charlotte Pass reaching 8, and Canberra maxing out at 13 degrees.
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1: Check in the Snow FM Snow Watch. The Weather Bureau advises a 20% chance of snowfall today until 6 p.m.
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0: Tate McRae, She's All I Want to Be, Placing Our Fam. All right, heaps of the Snowy Mountains, best music to come. David Guetta, Kelly Rowland on the way. On the up next, though, it's The Weeknd. We'll waken you up with the Swedish House Mafia. It's Moth to a Flame in the next 10. Placing Our Fam.
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0: Transport for New South Wales would like to advise Kosciuszko Road is open to Perisher, Guthaga Road's open to the village, Alpine Way is open to Threadbow, beyond Threadbow, caution, icy stretches from Dead Horse Gap to Siberia, Snow Mounts Highway, icy stretches from Sawyers Hill to the Yerangabilly Caves, the Link Road to Selwyn Snow Resort is open, Elliott Way is open, and Coomera to Brown Mountain, that road is also open. Keep it here for all the latest winter road updates.
1: 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It's the Charlotte Pass Snow Resort Two-Buck Tuesday. Totally snowbound with no cars, no queues and no crowds. 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

0: 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All right, Ariana Grande just announced she's going on a hiatus from just the spotlight in general after she finishes up her current tour in the US. We'll get her on next with Break Free just after 8 o'clock news and weather. 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
1: 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Building Snowy 2.0. Australia's biggest battery right here in the Snowy Mountains.
10: This is Budgie Baker. We're going to be in for a very fine and sunny day. Nice cold start and a lovely dry snow. So a Saturday to really get into it. Selwyn Township Triple Chair back spinning. Some nice fresh tracks. You'll find New Chum the Go for the first timers. Tobogganers having all their fun on the Red Energy Toboggan Park. Charlotte Pass, Guthrie's Double Chair and the Quasi Triple Chair getting you all the way to the top. Some nice snow up there. And then you've got those long runs back to the village. Pulpit Tea Bar, Base and Pomeroy spinning as well. And the first timers and the kids jumping on the Cosy Carpet. Perisher lifts open across all four resort areas and they're connecting the dots all the time. Perisher just missing Olympic as Sun Valley's now open. All lifts should open in Blue Cow, some lifts in Smigs, and they will be all spinning in Guthaga today. Rebo, just about all lifts to open. Carroll's and the Basin are pretty nice. Cruise and Easy Rider opens up a little bit of action on Merritt's Cosy Chair, get you to the top and then you can head back down to the village on the Super Trail. Gun Barrel plus Anton's and Esponas for some nice runs including the terrain parks and Friday Flat, good for the first timers and the kids. Have a great day, keep smiling, make the most of it, as tomorrow will be a completely different story with a major weather change moving in.
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11: From the Capital Radio Newsroom, good morning. I'm James Wybrow.
2: Victorian poultry farmers will be forced to house their birds indoors in an effort to slow the spread of H5 bird flu cases. The order will affect producers with more than 50 birds for the next 2 weeks. It comes as 20 new cases are detected in the state, joining South Australia as the country's hotspot for the strain. Victoria's Chief Veterinary Officer Graham Cook says the order will apply to farms in the state's south.
11: The reason why we're introducing a precautionary housing requirement is because within distance of our coastline, we do have a large amount of poultry industry.
2: Australia has recorded 175 cases of bird flu. Overseas, 7 people have been killed when a 14-year-old boy opened fire on his home and school in Thailand. Authorities say the boy killed his grandparents and 5 teachers before taking his own life. 23 other people were injured in the shooting. Meanwhile, the Trump administration has been ordered to stop construction on a $400 million US dollar ballroom at the White House. The US Court of Appeals from the DC Circuit ruled 2-1 that President Trump lacked the unilateral authority to build the 90,000 square foot facility without explicit approval from Congress. Back home, BHP workers in WA's north will strike again this weekend amid an ongoing pay dispute. Operators will refuse to load ships today before walking off the job for a 24-hour strike tomorrow morning. Electrical Trades Union Secretary Adam Woodgate says it will show BHP how valuable its workers are.
12: With the insult of offers that they keep on putting on the table, BHP need to have a clear message sent to them from the workforce that they're not going to accept it. They want a real rates agreement.
2: Also making news, an independent report into the Morrison government-era GST deal is expected to be released next week. All jurisdictions except WA are in favour of dumping or dramatically changing the 2018 agreement. And new data indicates cystic fibrosis is no longer primarily considered a childhood condition. Almost 4,000 Australians are now living with the genetic disease, with almost two-thirds of those now adults. Brisbane has bounced back in style from the Carlton loss to take a 67-point victory over Hawthorn. The win puts the Lions back in the top four. Hawks coach Sam Mitchell says it was a night of mistakes, but he's confident his side is better than that.
13: There's part of me that says we just weren't good enough tonight. But if we play them again, is that guaranteed that result again? Absolutely not.
2: In the NRL, the Warriors beat the Panthers while the Roosters defeated the Bulldogs. In cricket, Travis Head has won the Allan Border medal for a second year in a row, and the Wallabies begin the Les Kiss era tonight when they take on Japan in Osaka. That's the latest from the Capital Radio Newsroom.
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0: 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Dead Horse Gap to Siberia, Snowmounts Highway, icy stretches from Sawyers Hill to the Yerangabilly Caves, the Link Road to Selwyn Snow Resort is open, Elliott Way is open, and Coomera to Brown Mountain, that road is also open. Keep it here for all the latest winter road updates.
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0: 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Looking mostly sunny across the snowies today. Cloudy tomorrow. High chance of rain likely in the afternoon and evening. And similar conditions across Monday. Temperatures today, Jindabyne is reaching 12 degrees. Cooma topping in at 13. Charlotte Pass reaching 8. And Canberra maxing out at 13 degrees.
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0: 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The Weather Bureau advises a 20% chance of snowfall today until 6 p.m.
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0: 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All right, Mark Ronson, Miley Cyrus on the way with Nothing Breaks Like a Heart. Right now, though, if you're heading up the mountain, I think most of the roads are open, but we will check out the conditions right now just in case.
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0: Transport for New South Wales would like to advise Kosciuszko Road is open to Perisher, Guthaga Road's open to the village, Alpine Way is open to Thredbo, beyond Thredbo, caution icy stretches from Dead Horse Gap to Siberia, Snowmounts Highway, icy stretches from Sawyers Hill to the Yerangabilly Caves, the Link Road to Selwyn Snow Resort is open, Elliott Way is open, and Coomera to Brown Mountain, that road is also open. Keep it here for all the latest winter road updates.
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0: our Aussie DJ there. It's Cyril with Stumbling In. Place No FM coming up to 8:30. I'm in love with the shape of you. Going to be checking out the news and weather shortly. Also, Budgie Baker will be in the latest with the snow report, what's going on up the hill. It's been very nice over the last couple of days, so I think today will be a very good skiing and snowboard one, but you got to stick around for Budgie Baker to tell ya. Ed Sheeran, The Shape of You continues the best music just after that.
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7: This is Budgie Baker. We're going to be in for a very fine and sunny day. Nice cold start and a lovely dry snow. So a Saturday to really get into it. Selwyn Township Triple Chair back spinning. Some nice fresh tracks you'll find. New Chum the Go for the first timers. Tobogganers having all their fun on the Red Energy Toboggan Park. Charlotte Pass, Guthrie's Double Chair and the Cozzy Triple Chair getting you all the way to the top. Some nice snow up there. And then you've got those long runs back to the village. Pulpit T-Bar, Basin Plumber spinning as well. And the first time.

0: 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Keep smiling. Make the most of it, as tomorrow will be a completely different story with a major weather change moving in.
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2: From the Capital Radio Newsroom, good morning. I'm James Wybrow. Victorian poultry farmers will be forced to house their birds indoors in an effort to slow the spread of H5 bird flu cases. The order will affect producers with more than 50 birds for the next 2 weeks. It comes as 20 new cases are detected in the state, joining South Australia as the country's hotspot for the strain. Victoria's Chief Veterinary Officer Graham Cook says the order will apply to farms in the state's south.
3: The reason why we're introducing a precautionary housing requirement is because within distance of our coastline, we do have a large amount of poultry industry.
2: Australia has recorded 175 cases of bird flu. Overseas, 7 people have been killed when a 14-year-old boy opened fire on his home and school in Thailand. Authorities say the boy killed his grandparents and 5 teachers before taking his own life. 23 other people were injured in the shooting. Meanwhile, the Trump administration has been ordered to stop construction on a $400 million US ballroom at the White House. The US Court of Appeals from the DC Circuit ruled 2-1 that President Trump lacked the unilateral authority to build the 90,000 square foot facility without explicit approval from Congress. Back home, BHP workers in WA's north will strike again this weekend amid an ongoing pay dispute. Operators will refuse to load ships today before walking off the job for a 24-hour strike tomorrow morning. Electrical Trades Union Secretary Adam Woodgate says it will show BHP how valuable its workers are.
4: With the insult of offers that they keep on putting on the table, BHP need to have a clear message sent to them from the workforce that they're not going to accept it. They want a real rates agreement.
2: Also making news, an independent report into the Morrison government-era GST deal is expected to be released next week. All jurisdictions except WA are in favour of dumping or dramatically changing the 2018 agreement. And new data indicates cystic fibrosis is no longer primarily considered a childhood condition. Almost 4,000 Australians are now living with the genetic disease, with almost two-thirds of those now adults. Brisbane has bounced back in style from the Carlton loss to take a 67-point victory over Hawthorn. The win puts the Lions back in the top four. Hawks coach Sam Mitchell says it was a night of mistakes, but he's confident his side is better than that.
5: There's a part of me that says we just weren't good enough tonight. But if we play them again, is that guaranteed that result again? Absolutely not.
2: In the NRL, the Warriors beat the Panthers while the Roosters defeated the Bulldogs. In cricket, Travis Head has won the Allan Border Medal for a second year in a row, and the Wallabies begin the Les Kiss era tonight when they take on Japan in Osaka. That's the latest from the Capital Radio Newsroom.
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8: 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Beyond Thredbo, caution, icy stretches from Dead Horse Gap to Siberia, Snowmounts Highway, icy stretches from Sawyers Hill to the Yerangabilly Caves, the Link Road to Selwyn Snow Resort is open, Elliott Way is open, and Coomera to Brown Mountain, that road is also open. Keep it here for all the latest winter road updates.
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9: Snow FM weather.
8: Looking mostly sunny across the Snowies today. Cloudy tomorrow. High chance of rain likely in the afternoon and evening. And similar conditions across Monday. Temperatures today, Jindabyne is reaching 12 degrees, Coomera topping in at 13, Charlotte Pass reaching 8, and Canberra maxing out at 13 degrees.
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8: Checking the Snow FM Snow Watch, the Weather Bureau advises a 20% chance of snowfall today until 6 p.m.
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0: Transport for New South Wales would like to advise Kosciuszko Road is open to Perisher, Guthaga Road is open to the village, Alpine Way is open to Thredbo, beyond Thredbo, caution icy stretches from Dead Horse Gap to Siberia, Snow Mounts Highway is open, the Link Road to Selwyn Snow Resort is open, Elliot Way is open, and Cooma to Brown Mountain, that road is also open. Keep it here for all the latest winter road updates.
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0: 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I swear to God, they're so expensive. It's so annoying. 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
1: 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Building Snowy 2.0, Australia's biggest battery right here in the Snowy Mountains.
7: This is Budgie Baker. We're going to be in for a very fine and sunny day. Nice cold start and a lovely dry snow. So a Saturday to really get into it. Selwyn Township Triple Chair back spinning. Some nice fresh tracks. You'll find New Chum to go for the first timers. Tobogganers having all their fun on the Red Energy Toboggan Park. Charlotte Pass, Guthrie's Double Chair and the Cozzy Triple Chair getting you all the way to the top. Some nice snow up there. And then you've got those long runs back to the village. Pulpa T-Bar, Base and Pomeroy spinning as well. And the first timers and the kids jumping on the Cosy carpet. Perisher lifts open across all four resort areas and they're connecting the dots all the time. Perisher just missing Olympic as Sun Valley's now open. All lifts should open in Blue Cow, some lifts in Smigs, and they will be all spinning in Guthaga today. Threbo, just about all lifts to open. Carroll's and the Basin are pretty nice. Cruise and Easy Rider opens up a little bit of action on Merritt's. Cosy Chair, get you to the top and then you can head back down to the village on the Super Trail. Gun Barrel plus Anton's and Spawners for some nice runs, including the terrain parks and Friday Flat. Good for the first timers and the kids. Have a great day. Keep smiling. Make the most of it, as tomorrow will be a completely different story with a major weather change moving in.
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8: From the Capital Radio Newsroom, good morning. I'm James Wybrow.
5: Travellers around the country are expected to see another day of flight delays due to a shortage of air traffic controllers at Sydney Airport. It comes after dozens of flights were pushed back by up to 90 minutes yesterday. The airport is encouraging passengers to check with their airline for the latest status. Former pilot Richard De Crepney has told Seven there just aren't enough controllers available to fill the roster.
8: There isn't enough redundancy for them to be give a resilient service. Look, air services is... If aviation was a human body, air services is like the lungs, and at the moment we're trying to run a marathon on one lung. There just aren't enough people.
5: In other news, new research suggests heat waves can increase the risk of poor mental health in children. A study of global heat and mental health research has examined the relationship between temperatures, heat waves and mental health. Flinders University Hira Fatima says adverse mental health outcomes increase as temperature rises.
9: Across the studies, every 1 degree increase in daily temperature was associated with about a 0.9% increase in mental health-related illnesses.
5: Organisers at Queensland's Ecker say their bird exhibitions will run as normal, assuring all their chickens, pigeons and geese are healthy. The Royal Adelaide Show has decided to scrap avian events as the H5 bird flu strains take hold in South Australia. Royal Melbourne Show organisers have begun talks with the Victorian government. Queensland's Primary Industries Minister Tony Perrott says his department has been working closely with Ecker organisers.
10: And it's something that we take seriously. The organisers here at the Brisbane RNA take that seriously themselves, and obviously they do the checks as those birds are coming in just ordinarily to make certain that there's no unwell birds that are coming here.
5: Australia has recorded 175 cases of bird flu. Overseas, Thailand's Prime Minister is pledging to introduce new firearms laws in the wake of a deadly school shooting outside Bangkok, which killed 7 people. Meanwhile, the US President has vowed to take his blocked White House ballroom project to the Supreme Court. And a cold front is forecast to sweep across parts of the country over the coming days, bringing strong winds and rain. Thunderstorms are possible in parts of WA, South Australia and inland New South Wales. A flood watch has been put in place for 10 catchments in Victoria. The Lions have roared back from the Blues thrashing with a 67-point win over the Hawks. Hawthorn coach Sam Mitchell says they'll review their performance before taking on Collingwood.
11: And we'll review it in a manner that allows our players to move forward and improve our game. So we'll spend the next couple of days looking backwards at this, making sure we learn the lessons.
5: And in the NRL, the Panthers went down to the Warriors in Auckland 28 points to 12. Meanwhile, the Bulldogs went down to the Roosters 20 points to 18 at a Core Stadium. That's the latest from the Capital Radio Newsroom.
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0: 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Keep it here for all the latest winter road updates.
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0: Snow FM weather. Looking mostly sunny across the snowies today. Cloudy tomorrow. High chance of rain likely in the afternoon and evening. And similar conditions across Monday. Temperatures today, Jindabyne is reaching 12 degrees. Cooma topping in at 13. Charlotte Pass reaching 8. And Canberra maxing out at 13 degrees. 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
0: 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The Weather Bureau advises a 20% chance of snowfall today until 6 p.m.
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1: And I thought I should learn Bohemian Rhapsody, but I can't play the piano really, so I was trying to learn it, but it didn't really work out. So then I ended up finding the chords for Down This Hill, and then I wrote half the song.
0: It's

0: it the lazy song. Actually, he's come out and said that that is his least favorite song he's ever written, which I think is crazy because I actually consider it one of his best. I want you, I need you, oh God. 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Benson Boone. Things going to continue the Snowy Mountains best music in the next couple of minutes. Right now though, if you're heading up the mountain, we're going to check out those road conditions.
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0: Transport for New South Wales would like to advise Kosciuszko Road is open to Perisha, Guthaga Road is open to the village, Alpine Way is open to Threadbow, beyond Threadbow, caution, icy stretches from Dead Horse Gap to Siberia, Snow Mountains Highway is open, the Link Road to Selwyn Snow Resort is open, Elliot Way is open, and Cooma to Brown Mountain, that road is also open. Keep it here for all the latest winter road updates.
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0: 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Budgie Baker's going to be in very shortly with your snow report. It's looking pretty good up on the hill right now, I have to say. I believe a very nice bluebird day. So if you're not up the hill, get the washing out on the line so you don't have to spend all your money on clothes drying. 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
1: 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Totally snowbound with no cars, no queues and no crowds. 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